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Should be a really, really good time. This one time, I stayed at Aria and I got chased down the hallway by a dog at like 3 in the morning. Now, it's not going to happen to you, but you definitely need your own Vegas stories.

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1: Yes, sir. Welcome to the show. Happy Labor Day. We made it all the way. This feel like it's the end of summer now.
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1: 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Ooh, up next. Keep it locked. 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
1: It's the Bootleg Kev Show with James Andre Jefferson Jr.
2: What it do, boo?
1: All right, man. Shout out to the legend, E-40, man. He just dropped a quadruple album. 4 discs.
2: Ooh, come on.
1: Salute to the legend. So, look, E-40 came up with Tupac in the Bay Area, so we had to talk with E-40 about the guilty verdict in Tupac's murder trial. Do you think this will result in any sort of closure?
3: Yeah, I think it'll never bring any closure because we lost the GOAT. We lost the GOAT. Gone way before he was supposed to go. Family-wise, I know that ain't gonna bring closure, but it might give some, like you said. What gives closure to me is he didn't die instantly. He had time. He fought, and he had time to repent, and I know him.
1: Yeah.
3: He repented. And that man is an angel right now. He's in heaven.
1: Yeah.
3: That's all I got to say.
1: All right, listen, 40, I know you're a big Warriors fan, and there was a lot of talks that the Warriors were going to get LeBron James in free agency. I got to know, does a guy like E-40, do you reach out to LeBron and try to recruit him to the Warriors? Did you send the DM? Like,
3: I can show you the text. I text Rich Paul. I text him.
1: What's the pitch? What's the E-40 to Rich Paul pitch about the Bay to get him to come to the Warriors?
3: Come to the DA where he's loved at.
1: Yeah?
3: That's what I said in my text.
1: Did he reply?
3: That's what I said. He hit me back. He said, man, I love the idea of his, but it's up to Bronny. And it was up to Bronny. I got love for Bronny. Bronny, he slapped our music.
0: I'd be crazy if LeBron James ended up picking the Warriors to play for because E-40 reached out.
4: I would have hated it.
0: I'm glad it didn't happen, 40. Anyway, yo, go watch that full E-40 interview right now, man. It's up on the YouTube channel, unedited, and it is crazy. 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
2: What a do, boo?
1: The Labor Day 3-day weekend edition of the Daily Hate is here. If you got something you want to hate on, man, leave us a voicemail. 877-817-2888. You know what's crazy, James, is I got, you know, like every once in a while you open your mailbox and they put the mailer coupons in there?
2: Yeah, yeah.
1: So I was going through all the grocery sales for Labor Day weekend, and I realized all of the meat cost what it cost last year, but now it costs that on sale.
2: See, hey, brother, that's the economy for your ass.
1: Man, I mean, the meat is cracking right now. I tell you, I still won't buy the Amazon meat for $1.99 a pound. I'm gonna
2: keep that. You're going to eat 3D printed meat. Well, why not?
1: I'd rather take the 3D printed meat than the Jeff Bezos meat, bruh.
2: That sounds crazy, but go on.
1: Anyway, stay by your radio. Coming up next, your Daily Hate. Keep it locked.

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2: What a do, bro?
1: According to a new study, we are running out of college students in the United States, which I guess kind of checks out when you see the generation that we're raising, you know, want to be Kai Cenat, you know what I'm saying?
2: So to be clear, we're not running out of kids. We're just running out of kids that want to go to college.
1: 100%, all right? This is crazy.
2: Checks out, like you said.
1: Undergraduate enrollment is projected to decline by 13%.
2: Damn.
1: Yeah. So look, go to college, y'all. Not everybody can be a stupid streamer who runs around with meta glasses on and pranks people.
2: There you go.
1: 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Coming up next, we have got the No Cap News on the way.

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1: 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The Labor Day edition. This is where James finds the craziest stories, and we talk about them. James, what you got?
2: I know people like to take the edge off before a flight, but when you drink too much, you might not be able to take no flights after that. This man went crazy.
1: He sure did, man. We're going to break that down up next.

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1: Hey, we're going to tell you what's going on in these streets, man.
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1: Giving it to you straight, no filter.
2: Let's go. 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
0: Time for the No Cap News right now. What's going on, James?
4: There was an American airline flight that looked like a scene out of Wolf on Wall Street. A man who's had too much to drink, and I guess he decided he wanted to go on a rant. He started yelling a bunch of racist and anti-gay remarks. So the staff literally had to take some duct tape and put him on the chair for the rest of the flight so he could calm his ass down.
0: Yeah, the footage of this guy, first of all, the video is crazy where they actually hold him down and duct tape him. He's bleeding out of his arm, and he's a psychopath. He deserved to be duct taped. For sure.
4: And say he races, we might well just go and throw him out the window. Just keep everybody happy.
0: Look, this is just another perfect example of the durability and usefulness of duct tape. You could tape a human to a chair.
4: You sure can.
0: Or
4: you can fix a car with duct tape.
0: You could fix a car. Or if you're like my dad, you can get a trash bag and just duct tape all around it and use it as luggage.
4: Oh, Lord. That's what Pops be doing?
0: He's done it before. Anyway, we're taking...
4: Yeah, you're making some money. Buy Pops some luggage and stop playing.
0: Coming up next, man, let's talk about it. Football kicks off this week. College football kicked off this past weekend.
4: Sure has.
0: It's the best time of the year. I'm trying to get James to join a fantasy league. He's afraid he's going to lose himself to his wife. We got a lot to talk about up next, man. Keep it locked.
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1: 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I'm in a few fantasy football drafts, even though James doesn't want to play fantasy football with us.
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2: Right.
1: How do you look at this? 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
1: Or do you look at it as a good thing because you get a break from him?
2: I guess it depends on who the husband is.
1: Hey, 877-817-2888. That is the number. Football season is here. Do you think it's a good or a bad thing that you're about to lose your man on Sundays, man? It's the Bootleg Kev Show.

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2: Come on now.
1: All right, this weekend is opening weekend in the NFL. I'm curious, ladies, do you feel like you lose your man every Sunday when it comes to football season, or how do you approach it? All right, 877-817-2888. Peyton's on the phone. Peyton, what's going on?
3: So I definitely feel like I lose my man, but I do gain about 10 other men sitting in my living room constantly, so that's interesting.
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3: Him and his friends just basically consume my house for about 4 months.
2: Oh, I'll be annoyed.
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2: What it do, boo?
1: All right, so Jay-Z's best friend, Emery Jones, he served 16 years behind prison and was released in 2016. A lot of people speculate he took a drug charge on the chin for both him and Hove to make sure Jay-Z could continue his rap career. Well, Donald Trump has pardoned him. That's right, he pardoned him and has wiped his record clean from those previous drug convictions. And a lot of people are scratching their head and they're like, I wonder what the deal is. Because, you know, Trump is a make a deal kind of guy. And yeah, did he make a deal with Jay-Z for something?
2: Because that man don't do nothing for free. He didn't even go to his own son's damn wedding. So of course he ain't gonna do nothing for Jay-Z for free.
1: Either the deal has already happened or we will see shortly. If we wake up in the next couple of months and we see that Kid Rock is the official halftime show performer at the Super Bowl, we'll know that that's what Jay-Z agreed to do.
2: The official Rock Nation dollar Trump dollar coin coming.
1: Anyway, stay by your radio. Coming up next, Master Debate Monday. I want to know what you think is the GOAT TV show theme song. It's the Bootleg Kev Show.
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1: It's Master Debate Monday, baby. We in here. That's James Andre Jefferson Jr.
2: What it do, boo?
1: A Labor Day edition of Master Debate
2: Monday. Oh, yeah.
1: Yeah. Love Labor Day, man. Three-day weekend is upon us. Shout out to everybody who's celebrating, barbecuing, and all that, man.
2: Oh, yeah. Some people don't need to be barbecuing, if we're being honest.
1: That's fair. So we were arguing about this just the other day while we were drinking Saturday. We was drinking at the crib, and we was talking about who has the best TV theme song of all time. And I said, there's only one right answer.
2: What's that?
1: That is Fresh Prince of Bel-Air. Play that.

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1: What? Man, no business going that hard on that damn song.
0: Anyway, man, go Power Rangers and go to your phones right now on this Labor Day and call us. What do you think is the GOAT TV theme song? 877-817-2888 is the Bootleg Kev Show.
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1: Your rebuttal.
5: That is a long way of saying that I won.
1: Today, we're arguing about something that I'm very passionate about.
2: You are.
0: It's Master Debate Monday, guys. We're talking about it. What do you guys think is the best TV show theme song of all time? You know, I picked the GOAT. I had to. Fresh Prince of Bel-Air.
5: That's the easy choice, but I'm going OG. The original Power Rangers theme song. Mighty Morphin
0: Go,
5: Power Rangers.
0: Go, Power Rangers!
5: Come on now. They had no reason going that hard with that song.
0: Listen, we're going to the phone lines right now. 877-817-2888. Ma'am, what do you think is the GOAT TV show theme song?
6: Golden Girls.
7: Thank you for being a friend.
0: Rest in peace, Betty White.
5: Come on now.
0: She was a G. That's a good one. I ain't gonna lie. I never was a big Golden Girls watcher, but I ain't mad at it. What about you, ma'am? What do you think is the GOAT theme song for TV shows ever?
8: Okay, this is really old, and it's Lamb Chop Play Along.
0: Oh, Lamb Chop had a joint, bruh, with the lady?
5: I remember, but I don't remember how it sounded.

0: Look, Lamb Chop had a whole album of bangers. Shout out to the Lamb Chop.
1: Old. I'll go to Jefferson's then.
0: Little PBS, man. Shout out to the Lamb Chop. All right, appreciate you calling.
2: Hey, I'm going to tell you what else was heat, man. That Bananas in Pajamas was a banger.
1: Oh, yeah. I even like the Blues Clues theme song while we playing.
2: Anyway, man, it's Master Debate Monday. What do you think is the GOAT TV theme song? We're taking your calls and jumping into People's Mix up next.
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1: What a do, bro?
0: Inside the People's Mix, holding it down. Coming up, man, I want to talk about this Kanye show that happened in his hometown of Chicago. It was legendary. We're going to break down. A lot of beef was squashed. A lot of amends were made. More on that up next. First things first, we're kicking the mix off with some brand new music right now. Belly Gang, Cushington, What the F Gone? Featuring

0: Dre Jefferson Jr.
1: What it do, bro?
0: All right, man. So Kanye performed two nights in his hometown, man. Homecoming shows in Chicago at Soldier Field. And I got to give it up to Ye. These look like the best concerts of all time. I mean, I saw him in L.A. and it was incredible. But he brought Kid Cudi out. They have had beef over the last 6 years over things Ye said in the past. Him and Kid Cudi came out together.
1: Don't you love to see it?
0: Oh, man. Look, they did Ghost Town. He brought Big Sean out. Him and Big Sean have had problems. So him and Big Sean are good now. He brought all the OG Chicago guys out and brought Chief Keef out to perform in Chicago for the first time in his career.
1: Yeah, it sounds like this concert had to be 6 hours.
0: It was 60 songs long. Ye's second night in Chicago, he performed 59 songs. So,
1: I love Kanye, but I can't sit down for that long.
0: Do you forgive Ye?
1: I did forgive Ye. I forgave Ye for saying slavery is a choice, so I can get over other things.
0: Yeah, a buddy of mine hit me because I forgave Ye. He's not happy with me forgiving Ye. Shout out to Peter Rosenberg. Anyway, man, look, Labor Day weekend, we're rolling into People's Mix. On the way, we're going to give you the latest update on that Lindsey Clancy trial that was found as a mistrial on Friday. We're going to break down the latest on that. Let's get into some new music first, though. Isaiah

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0: All right, it's the Bootleg Kev Show. Everybody was talking about this trial with Lindsay Clancy. This is the woman who killed her children and for some reason got the entire woman sphere on the internet to defend her. The trial was found as a mistrial Friday. But what is the latest with this situation, James?
2: Her GoFundMe is over $1 million now. Her parents set it up, and now that they raised the $1 million for this woman, which I don't know. Like, everybody broke. Why would you donate money to this cause?
0: Let me get this straight. So this woman murdered her children. Obviously, she claims insanity.
2: Yes.
0: She's now going to be released from prison and is extremely famous and a millionaire for murdering her kids.
2: That's what it seems like.
0: That's horrible. Let me just point out.
2: Yeah.
0: You're a crazy person for defending this lady. And the defense is she's a crazy person. Check that out. Coming up, let's talk about it. The No Cap News, Labor Day edition. It's the Bootleg Kev Show.

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1: 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The Labor Day edition of the No Cap News is coming up. What you got, bro?
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0: Time for the No Cap News Labor Day edition. What you got, James?
4: All right, this woman might be a genius, but she got arrested for it, so I can't say that all the way. She was secretly living in a 24-hour gym for two whole years to avoid paying rent. She said she was tired of paying rent over $3,000, so she decided to live in a gym where she could lift, she could take showers, and she could eat and do everything she needs to do in life.
0: Where was she sleeping at? In the car?
4: She probably slept somewhere else, I would assume, but she just would work out and shower inside the gym and keep a locker and whatnot with her personal belongings.
0: I think a lot of people do this. We happen to be in an area where there's a lot of homeless people, and at my gym, I feel like this is just a Tuesday. I ain't mad at you, by the way. If I was down and out, I'm getting me a gym membership and a van.
4: That's perfect. I already only wear three outfits.
0: Yeah, man. I'm going to get the Chris Farley special. I'm going to be living in a van down by the river. Anyway, stay by your radio. Coming up next, we got the Daily Hate. Keep it live.
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1: It's the Bootleg Cap Show, man. The Labor Day edition of the Daily Hate is on the way. If you got something you want to hate on, leave us a voicemail. 877-817-2888 is the number. Tell us what's got you pissed off, James. Anything you want to hate on?
2: I'm hating on all the recalls that affected the barbecue. The only thing that haven't got salmonella in it was the charcoal. And the charcoal don't even smell that good. What are we going to cook with it, though?
1: That'd be crazy, by the way, if they recalled the charcoal. Anyway, look, if you got something you want to hate on, your calls are coming up next.

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2: What a dobo.
1: Apparently, colleges are running out of students. That's right, man. This is kind of crazy. There is a giant decline in 18-year-olds signing up for school after high school by 13% this year.
2: Look here. Why would you go to school when you're going to be in debt for the rest of your life, and then when they try to forgive the debt, or the government play in your face?
1: 100%. 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
2: Or you could go on Polymarket like LeBron tells you.
1: Yeah, no, it's crazy world we're living in, man. Yo, kids, go to school, please. All right, get your secondary education. It's important. Hey, we're getting out of here. Hope you enjoyed your 3-day weekend. Back at it on your Tuesday, y'all. It's the Bootleg Kev Show.

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Good evening. Yes, it is my husband's birthday. But guess what? We still had to work on this holiday. It's Usher on the way. Is it?

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1: Listen, it's my husband's birthday, and I'm going to tell you, my mother's birthday is Wednesday, and one of my brother's birthday is Wednesday. And I'm just going to tell you, no one knows more about Virgos than me. That's why I hate them. Let's see DeVito and Mariah coming up next.

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1: Then it's gonna get to Kehlani. 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It's making me mad because I'm gonna be jealous. So we'll get into that in 9 minutes.

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1: Here's the thing with me. I hate seeing concert clips and just pieces on social media before they come to my city, because I saw that Kehlani brought out Sunshine Anderson to sing Heard It All Before. Heard it all before. Okay. Jealous. So who you gonna bring out with me? She brought out Cardi B in New York. But when you get to me, who you bringing out? So it's who he's on air. Also, who else? I am jealous of Usher and Chris Brown for bringing out, well, Usher for bringing out Too Short at their Bay Area show. Like, I just, hello. Just make sure when I come, everybody, you bringing out everybody, all right? I got Skilla Baby Leon, sub next.
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1: This may be too chronically online for me, but y'all seen the girl getting roasted on TikTok, Dolores, for her comment about that potato hot dog bun. And everyone's calling her a wiener warlock or like a glizzy glamper. It's a lot, but it's hilarious. I'll say that. Zoom Mariah up next.

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Real 103.9, Las Vegas, number one for hip-hop and R&B. Good morning, what's up? It's Ariel. Still got Junior Choi headed in your direction. 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
1: 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That in your direction on our Tuesday morning playlist. What's up? It's Ariel. It's kind of funny at surface value, but a little bit concerning at the same time. I'm talking about Snickers' new campaign for the digital Snickers bar. Just in case your AI chatbot starts to act like it's hangry, you can copy and paste this link to giving your AI something to eat so they stop giving you wrong answers, right? The only thing I can think of is it's about to be no ocean, 7 hurricanes, and 1,000 degrees outside because at this point, we play too much.
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1: What's up, it's Ariel with you on this Tuesday morning. Imagine, if you will, Beyonce goes on tour for Act 3 and she said, y'all gotta put y'all phones in a lockbox like we at school. Some singers are doing it. We'll talk more next.

0: that, mm-hmm. it's for people to represent their culture. Right, like, get some idiots to do some stupid stuff, but outside of that, it's amazing.
1: And I mean, honestly, I think it's bigger than the shootings and the stabbings. Of course, you're going to have a couple of knuckleheads, but I mean, you know, you don't want to reduce something as great as that parade to just the shooting and stabbing.
0: Correct.
2: Mm-hmm. Yeah. All right, well, coming up at 7, being tall and confident can get you a lot these days, but wait until you hear what police say one man managed to get his hands on just by playing the part. We'll tell you about it in the next hour.
0: All right. And everybody else, get it off your chest. 800-585-1051. If you need to vent, hit us up right now. Phone lines are wide open. It's The Breakfast Club. Good morning.
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2: Good morning. Peace, my brother. This is Mr. Show Money.
1: Mr.
2: Rosedale, New Jersey.
1: What's up, Mr. Show Money? Peace.
2: My brother. Happy birthday, my brother. Belated, but happy birthday. What's going on with you?
1: What's up with you, brother? How you feeling?
2: I'm good. Charlamagne, what's up?
3: Peace. What's up, my brother?
2: How are you? Niece, what's going on, niece?
4: What's up, Oak? How are you?
2: I'm good. I inboxed you a great idea. Did you see my idea in your inbox?
4: No, what was it? You always give me some good ideas.
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4: Okay.
2: 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It's finished. Al B. Al, Crutch Calhoun, Jamal Woolard, dropping this October exclusively on YouTube. I need some Breakfast Club love. Charlamagne.
4: Oh, yeah, I did see that. Okay.
2: Charlamagne.
3: Yes, sir.
2: Come on, bro. I need some Breakfast Club love. But what can we do for this show?
3: Are you doing it now? You
1: just talk about it now. Just tell people how they can get tickets, Mr. Show Money.
2: It's a movie. It's a film. It's going to be on YouTube.
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1: All right, brother.
3: All right, you just did it. There you go. Boom.
1: Hello, who's this?
5: Yo. Hey, it's Shanice.
1: Hey, Shanice, good morning. Get off your chest, Shanice.
5: Hey, y'all. I'm from Columbia, South Carolina.
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4: Period.
5: All day, every day, Uncle Charlotte. Y'all, I'm fed up. These days, my grandma Caroline and my daddy got the same thing in common. Neither one of them is this. I'm sick of cigarette smokers. They deserve fed time. You know what I'm saying? I'm tired of people being inconsiderate. They inconsiderate as hell. Like, you know, people just like to be stagnant. They like to be lazy. I hate that. You know what I'm saying? I get my feet dirty. I use all 10 of my toes every day. You know what I'm saying? I'm over it.
3: I agree
5: with
3: you.
5: And that's hilarious. While we at it, girl, I just started doing stand-up comedy. You know what I'm saying?
4: Period.
5: Get me out, girl.
4: Talk about it on the stage, girl. Talk about it because it's
5: relatable. I will. Laugh at my pain for real because it's so funny. You know?
4: Yeah.
5: But yeah. I would love to send you my first video that I did at the joint.
4: Make sure you do.
5: Please look at it and check it out and give me your honest feedback, even if it's a blue heart or a thumbs down.
1: How'd you do?
4: Just send it to me. How did you do? How did the crowd respond to you?
5: I feel like they really liked it. I told a story about this download dude I used to deal with and I found out he was gay.
4: Wow. Don't you hate
5: but outside of that, it was really good, y'all. I was nervous. I did not get off the stage like I did my full time.
4: Hey.
5: And I'm looking forward to doing it again. So
1: congratulations. Yeah.
3: Will you be doing stand-up in Columbia? Because I know that comedy club closed.
5: It is. The comedy club
3: comedy
5: is
3: house.
5: Closed. I did my first and only show at the joint. It's downtown.
3: Oh, okay.
4: Okay. Gotcha.
5: Yeah. I've been kind of like trying to pick up content or like learn the ropes of it because telling jokes and making people laugh is two totally different things.
4: Yeah, that's true. That's very true. But no, send me a video for real. Send it to my DM. What's your name on Instagram?
1: So yeah, how can people follow you?
4: I look at it.
5: Well, my name on social media is Shaeja Shanice. That's pretty lengthy. But I go by Shanice. That's my name. So I'm going to send it today for sure so you can see it.
4: Okay.
1: All right, Shanice.
4: All right, babe.
1: Good luck with everything.
4: Thank you, boo.
1: Get it off your chest. 800-585-1051. If you need to vent, hit us up now. It's The Breakfast Club. Good morning.
0: The Breakfast Club.
1: The debate of...
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0: 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Big Boys Neighborhood. Thank you for being in the neighborhood. Thank we got you. A whole lot more show coming up for you. So do continue to hang out with us in the neighborhood, man. And we were speaking about this. Karol G and Bruno Mars,
1: man.
0: Yeah, man. Bastard. Yeah, the song Steal, which is amazing, both of them together.
2: So
0: but now there's visuals.
2: Mm-hmm. Oh, my gosh. The music video.
0: That got Louis kind of upset with it.
1: Yeah, you know what I'm saying? The fact that he gets to film this and they're looking at each other with, like, romantic eyes and she's just dazing into his eyes while he's singing and playing like a
0: kind of the way like you and Jesus look at each other.
2: Exactly.
0: That vibe you're getting to?
2: Exactly, yeah.
0: I was like, Mariana and I, we were like, dude, that's like Louis and Jesus.
2: Just recreate it.
0: Believe that. And also, man, friends who never like your posts, are those even friends?
2: Yeah, I don't think so. Really? I saw this video and the guy was making sense when he broke it down.
0: All righty.
2: Yeah.
0: I'm going to make sure that I start to like more of your stuff.
1: Yeah,
2: support.
0: That's the thing.
1: For real.
0: And also, man, and we were talking about this, bro, but there's the guy that survived being struck by lightning.
1: Yeah, if you haven't seen the video, just Google it because it's insane.
0: Oh, my gosh,
1: it
0: man.
1: It is insane.
0: My man got up and was walking. So we want to hear, what's your unbelievable story? Whatever it is, if it's yours or someone else, we want to hear from you. All that and more. Y'all continue to hang with us in the neighborhood. Big Boys Neighborhood.
3: She ain't even

Real 103.9 Vegas is number one for hip hop and R&B. Big Boys Neighborhood. All righty now, man. Your phone tap on the tens, ladies and gentlemen. Courtesy of your good friend Luther Lufay and TT Tanaka. Shout out to my man Kaz, aka TT Tanaka. My man DJ Kaz from Japan. This one right here is TT Tanaka, the shoe connoisseur. This is going to get us to your phone tap on the tens right here. Big Boys Neighborhood.

0: cause.
1: Thanks for calling. How may I help you?
2: I was wondering if you or someone I can speak with. I have one of my clients here named T.T. Tanaka from Japan. Are you familiar? He's the shoe connoisseur.
1: Yes, I am.
2: Okay, right. So you're familiar with T.T. Tanaka? Okay.
1: Give me 1 second. Let me hand you off to my manager on duty.
3: Who is this?
2: How you doing there? My name is Luther. I was calling. I have Mr. T.T. Tanaka here from Japan, and I think he came through and did a buyout from you guys once before.
3: Okay.
2: I'm going to put us on the phone together. Is that okay?
3: Yeah, that's fine.
2: Okay, this is T.T. Tanaka here, sir.
0: Yes.
3: How you doing today, sir?
0: Yes. I'm doing good.
3: What, you know what kind of shoes you're looking for today?
0: I'm going to get shoes I can get in Japan.
2: What's the hottest shoe out there that he can get?
3: So we got the OG 95 that just dropped. I still got Kobe's.
0: Ja Rule?
2: You have a shoe called Ja Rule?
3: No, not Ja Rule. The Ja Morant.
2: Ja Morant. Yeah, it's Ja Morant.
3: And he did a collab with Swarovski, you know, the diamond.
2: They have diamonds in it?
3: Yes.
0: Like Rihanna?
3: I'm not sure.
0: Do you have the game?
3: The game?
0: Game.
2: Like gaze?
3: Like rapper, G-A-M-E?
2: Like yes. Basketball game shoes?
0: Yes.
2: Or game rapper?
0: Rapper.
2: Or game Monopoly? Like, I don't... Does Game have a new shoe?
3: No, we don't have the Game rapper. We don't have any of his
2: shoes. No, he doesn't have a shoe.
0: How about Snoop?
2: They're very West Coast influenced as well because he's from Tokyo.
3: Gotcha. So I do have like, so classic, I got the Jason Williams. I got the white chocolates.
0: You know, I love white chocolate.
3: Yeah? Okay, yeah.
0: Hamburgers, fries, and white chocolate.
2: No, this isn't food.
0: Oh, not food?
2: No. These are shoe titles.
3: The name of the
2: shoe. Are you hungry right now?
0: Yeah.
2: What do you like to eat when you come to America, T.T.?
0: Chicken.
2: Yes, sir.
0: Pancake, waffles.
2: Yes.
0: You
2: like the Kobe's, right?
0: Yeah, I love Kobe.
3: Okay.
2: Don't start.
0: I love Kobe.
2: You know, in Japan, they love Kobe.
3: Gotcha.
2: Nice.
3: Gotcha. So, you know, by what time you think you'll be down?
2: Probably 4 o'clock at the latest.
3: I'll make sure... that my other manager knows so he can take care of you guys, okay?
2: And if you are gone, who should he ask for?
3: Cole.
0: J. Cole?
3: No, not J. Cole. Or Brooklyn. You can ask for Brooklyn.
0: Or Brooklyn.
2: Brooklyn.
0: Brooklyn?
2: Brooklyn.
0: Brooklyn?
2: Can you tell him one more time?
3: Brooklyn.
0: Brooklyn.
2: Brooklyn.
0: Brooklyn.
2: Brooklyn.
0: Brooklyn.
3: Brooklyn.
0: Brooklyn.
2: Brook.
0: Brook.
2: Lynn.
0: Lynn.
2: Now say it together.
0: Brooklyn.
2: No, Brooklyn.
0: Oh, my God.
4: Brooklyn.
2: Brooklyn.
0: Brooklyn.
2: One more time.
3: It's Brooklyn.
0: Brooklyn.
2: Brooklyn.
0: Brooklyn. New York.
2: Yes, like Brooklyn, New York.
0: Yeah. Brooklyn, New
2: York. Do you know where you are right now?
0: New York?
2: No.
0: Brooklyn.
2: All right, so I appreciate you. I'm going to bring Mr. T.T. Tanaka, the shoe connoisseur, by.
3: Yep.
2: Anything that's going on, I should let T.T. Tanaka know, any ladies' nights or anywhere he can get some ass or something like that.
4: That's right.
3: No, I'm not sure. You can check out First Friday, though. That's an event that goes down downtown.
0: Any b***s?
3: Say that again?
0: Oh, any b***s? Chocolate b***s?
5: 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Every hour, every day. Right here at Big Boy's Neighborhood.
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6: And for the world's best 22 dirt bike racers, only one will go home number one. Yo! It all comes down.

0: 1039. And do continue to hang with us in the neighborhood, Luigi. What you got?
1: Damn you, Bruno Mars!
0: Damn you, Bruno.
1: This bastard has a music video with Karol G for the song Still that they do together. And I'm so jealous.
0: Yeah,
1: bro.
0: Man. I was thinking like Louis could have played the lead.
1: Come on. Big time, bro.
0: You could have played the lead. There it is.
1: Could have looked at me like that.
0: Yeah,
1: Karol
0: you could have been the double burger. That is true. Luigi, come back here and speak on it. Y'all continue to hang with us in the neighborhood.

0: 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Big Boys Neighborhood. Louis G is up in here. What up, Lou Dog?
1: I hate you, Bruno Mars!
0: What happened,
1: you
0: Lou?
1: You bastard! Bruno Mars has a song with Karol G. It's called Still.
0: Yeah.
1: They released a music video. And if you went to the concert at SoFi Stadium where she brought him out, they did a lot of filming off of the video. It's basically kind of hit the whole performance.
0: Like the live footage?
1: Yeah,
0: in the video?
1: But there's a lot of other scenes that they filmed before the concert. You could see them like out in the seats together by themselves in an empty stadium. You could see them in the back.
0: Why do you have a problem with this?
1: Because, bro, the way she looks at Bruno Mars with these little twinkly eyes.
0: Hey, man.

0: called acting, Louie.
1: No, it's not, man.
0: Yeah.
1: Why does she act like that with
0: that's
1: me?
0: That's a dope ass video, too.
2: What do you
0: I'm looking
2: mean?
0: At the shots.
2: She
0: man.
2: Doesn't know you exist.
0: Yeah, and then if she knew you exist, she really wouldn't do that with you. Hey, man, Myra
1: Damn,
0: don't do that to you. Myra don't look in your eyes like that?
1: The first couple months, yeah.
0: Right. Long do you look ago. In Myra's eyes like that? I mean, it's kind of hard now with this gash that you got in your head.
2: Oh,
0: you know what I'm saying?
1: Yeah, she
0: I thought you had a mean ass pimple up there, man.
1: Oh, no, dog.
0: I didn't know you had a Yael biting your face incident.
1: Yeah, biting my face down there.
2: That is
1: but look
2: at,
1: man,
2: video.
1: It's like they're in a relationship. They're singing to each other. They're dancing in the empty stadium. They're looking at each other with these twinkly,
0: hey, Louis,
1: googly eyes.
0: It's a video.
1: She's touching his face.
2: Right.
1: This dude's smiling. She's
0: hey, man, why don't you do this?
1: Giggling and laughing.
0: Spend your weekend making that same video with Myra.
2: Yeah.
0: Do that, man.
1: I do have access to SoFi Stadium.
0: Yeah, reenact it, man.
2: Dress up like him. You know, he's wearing a Tejana cowboy hat.
1: Yeah. A white outfit. Yeah. Have her wear a dress, maybe.
0: Both you guys are kind of, you know, smaller than a lady. That's
1: I don't know. I think we, woman. I think too many years in, if we were to even try to be romantic, we would just laugh.
0: So it's over?
2: Really?
0: Is it really over?
1: Yeah, I don't know. I just think it's funny.
2: It's
1: now.
2: Been so long.
1: Come on. The romance phase, you know,
0: well,
1: ends in like the
0: Quest.
1: First year or 2 years.
2: Yeah, go shoot
1: do
2: with
1: it
2: Quest.
1: With Quest.
0: You ain't shooting with Quest?
1: This bastard's doing a little spin around to her.
2: He wants to be in there so bad.
1: Guitar, and she's just looking at him, just mesmerized.
0: And the like, crazy thing about it, too, man, is he talented. So,
2: that's
1: true.
0: Another downfall. That,
1: freaking,
0: you know, bastard, something else he got
1: man.
0: Over you.
1: They're even in the little cart. In
0: are you
1: going
0: to sit here and watch the whole video while we live on air?
2: So
0: dude, you're narrating back a video. Dude, this sounds mad personal.
1: I'm hating this dude like right now.
0: From now on, man.
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0: All right, we're done. We don't talk about Bruno. We're done with it. All right? Y'all continue to hang with us in the neighborhood, Big Boys Neighborhood.
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1: Big Boy's Neighborhood.
0: Mighty to the party up here. Mighty to the party, Mariana. What you got?
2: It's funny because I think that Drake was quiet for a while.
0: Wait, you think that
3: Drake
0: was quiet for a while?
2: Yeah, exactly. I think he was quiet for a while, and then out of nowhere, he gave us so many three albums.
0: Oh, my gosh, yeah.
2: And now he's going to be dropping a project. He's going to be live streaming it on YouTube September 15th. Fear of Missing Out, FOMO. Mm. It's the one that he's been teasing, and he dropped it on his Instagram.
0: We don't quite know what it is yet.
2: It looks like it's going to be a project. I think it's going to be more music.
0: Damn.
2: I just feel like this is going to be like the slow winter vibe. It could be something else, you know? Dang. But I just feel like it's going to be like a winter slow album. I don't know why. I feel like
0: a slow song from Drake, that's...
2: Right?
0: Sounds crazy, right?
2: Right.
0: Yeah, I wouldn't think that Drake would do anything like that. That's wild, man. But you know what's crazy is, like, Drake has gotten into also the streaming side, too.
2: Yeah,
0: you know what I'm saying? And I think Drake also understands that I can stream.
2: Yeah.
0: I don't have to walk into an outlet. I don't have to do this. I can stream. Yeah. I can do what I want. Yeah. We saw a lot of streaming. I mean, he was streaming all the Icebox stuff, too, in a certain way. You know what I'm saying? But now, and he'll pop up on the stream. So I think that's going to be his
2: live
0: way to
2: streaming.
0: do certain things now.
2: It could be that. I mean, he also has dropped like a clothing line too. Mm-hmm. So it's like he's doing
0: a lot.
2: You're
0: wearing it. No. Okay,
2: he does a lot of things, you know. So it could be anything. But I feel like it's going to be music for the winter.
0: Why do you feel that?
2: I don't know, because I feel like with the last three albums that he gave us, there was a little bit of everything. Like, I feel like he was always tapping into different sounds.
0: So I do
2: like that about him. And I just feel like that's so Drake. Like, Drake always gives us something for the wintertime. So I think, you know, September, by the time that, like, we let the album marinate, it's going to be December, November.
0: I can't wait till hoodie weather.
2: Can't wait till
0: hoodie weather. But I'm going to tell you, I went to go see J. Cole, right?
2: Uh-huh.
0: The Fall Off Tour. For one, amazing show.
4: Nice.
0: Amazing show. Did 2 hours. Nobody on stage with another mic. No one came out in here like featuring, but give it up for. Killed it, the vocals. Man, the crowd was crazy. But you know what I do love about that? Speaking of Drake, I love that he really didn't fully involve himself in the Kendrick and Drake thing. And when it became the big three and it was shots fired and he came back, then he was like, you know what? I'm not doing this.
2: Yeah.
0: Because he had nothing to prove last night.
2: Mm.
0: It was no asterisk next to it from people that was really there to see him. So it was a good night, man.
2: Yeah.
0: And I think that Drake could have been also far removed if he didn't engage the way he thought it would. But I felt like Drake thought he was going to smoke Kendrick and it didn't happen.
2: I think so too. And the thing is that, like, I think that's why he was quiet for so long. Like, he gave us three albums. Now it's like, I feel like he was working. He was definitely in the
0: studio. I always say, man, like, Drake going to be Drake.
2: Yeah.
0: You know what I'm saying? Drake
2: going to
0: be Drake. And we already see it.
2: Yes, sir.
0: We definitely see it. So I don't know what the FOMO thing is.
2: I'm excited. You know what I'm saying? I always get FOMO.
0: But whatever it is, I guess we got to watch it because I don't want to get FOMO.
2: Right.
0: Nope. All right, now, so y'all continue to hang out with us in the neighborhood, Big Boy's Neighborhood.

0: That's right, it is your partner, Big Boy. Big Boy's Neighborhood right here on Real 103.9. Vegas is number one for hip-hop and R&B. Big Boy's Big Neighborhood, boy. Louis G is up in here. What up, Ludo?
1: All right, this get-together with these cousins drinking and eating went too damn far.
2: A man has been arrested after police say he shot someone after an argument.
0: Okay, hold on, man. Alrighty. Okay, I'm going to play this from the top again. I'm hoping that this don't go like I'm
1: bro, listen.
2: A man
1: to
2: has
1: this.
2: Been arrested oh, after Lord. Police say he shot someone after an argument over green chili. Police say Irvin Gutierrez and the victim were drinking alcohol while making.
0: Are you related to him?
3: I know. I was like.
2: A man has been arrested after police say he shot someone after an argument over green chili. Mm. Police say Irvin Gutierrez and the victim were drinking alcohol while making dinner at an apartment. Oh, then a fight broke out over how spicy the green chili enchilada were. Gutierrez allegedly pulled a handgun out and shot the victim several times. That person died at the scene. While police were investigating the shooting, Gutierrez turned himself in. They say he is charged with an open count of murder.
0: What?
1: Yep. Damn. Can't make that up, bro.
0: Hey, man, it started with the green salsa.
3: Yeah.
0: The green salsa. Then it, you know, yeah. And then it went to he shot him to death.
1: Yes, bro, to death over enchiladas.
0: Oh, hey, my God,
1: who's
0: man.
1: Are spicy or whatever spicy is
0: I remember
1: is
0: this
1: in them.
0: One story, man, where it was a husband and wife, I think. And
1: yeah.
0: she stabbed him over the last pork chop.
3: Oh.
0: Yeah. So my man shot someone over the spiciness.
1: Yes,
0: dude, my man Jose. Jose make the most spiciest food, right? Mm-hmm. And then sometimes I'll say to Jose, I'm like, it's not spicy. He's like, no, it's not spicy. Then I'll taste it. I would shoot him. If that was the rules, I would shoot him.
3: Right.
0: Oh, my God,
1: that is
0: bro.
1: Wild to that. It escalated to the point where somebody lost their life over enchiladas green sauce, bro. That's crazy to me.
3: It's the saddest part.
1: And your family
3: and
1: your cousin.
3: Yeah, that he did lose his life, and it's his cousin.
1: Oh, yeah.
0: You know, can you imagine being at the funeral? Like, no. Dude, he got killed over some green sauce.
1: I could. Yeah. There's no
0: or somebody
1: way.
0: In jail. Like, man, what you in here for? Like, oh, we were making enchiladas.
1: And yeah. Does that cousin's family show up?
0: Yeah.
1: Or are they just too embarrassed to?
0: Can't serve enchiladas.
1: No. Oh, that's for damn sure.
0: You know,
1: sure,
0: at the repast, you know, after the funeral, you're like, man, don't nobody bring no enchiladas.
1: Seriously, I think that would be the thing, right? No family parties. Never bring enchiladas. Don't even bring enchiladas up. We're not going to no restaurant that serves enchiladas. Like, that's it, bro.
0: What
1: if you love enchiladas? I'm just kidding.
0: I know, man.
3: I know. You're going to get canceled.
0: Come home, somebody find a container. Be like, you ain't eating enchiladas. Like,
1: yeah, dog.
0: And you know, that's one of my favorite foods.
3: Yeah, same.
1: That's crazy because my family, when it comes to cousins, we've never had those like physical fights with cousins.
0: But yeah, you know, had, like,
1: but I do know families.
0: I know too.
1: Fisticuffs.
0: Do you have any? Do you have any disagreements like family that you like?
1: Yeah, we've had disagreements, but it's never got physical.
3: Really?
1: I probably kicked my cousin Frog a couple times when I got mad at him. But
0: right. You do that too.
1: Yeah.
0: I met Frog.
1: Basically, dog. You can just kill me with like one, you know, one hand touch.
0: That's crazy, bro.
3: Yeah, man.
0: Hey, man, no matter what you say, listen, that's a horrible story.
1: Yeah, it is very bad, bro.
0: Yeah, man.
1: Don't ever let it get that serious, guys.
3: Never.
1: If you're out there arguing over food, bro.
0: And you got to think, dude, I was over 500 pounds. I ain't never smoked nobody.
1: Yeah, I know.
0: Over some food. You know, I got mad.
3: Right. It gets
0: you know,
3: deep, but not
0: that
3: bad.
0: Last bit of the, you know, like, you know that button in a burrito?
3: Yeah.
0: You can get hurt if you eat that. You know what I'm saying? But damn, man. I guess rest in peace, right?
3: Yeah.
0: All right. Y'all continue to hang with us in the neighborhood. Big Boy's Neighborhood.
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0: 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Boy. Mariana and the Neighborhood Mighty to the party. What you got, my love?
1: I feel like I'm going to be putting my tia's business out there, but I love my tia.
0: Not you putting someone's business out there. Wow, this is crazy.
1: I love my tia so much.
0: This is a million and first.
1: I don't think she'll care, but she was venting to me and my sister about my little cousin, and we were over the weekend, last weekend, we went to my grandpa's birthday celebration, and my cousin, we hadn't seen him in a very long time, you know, like he's like 18 now, I think. Okay. And it's been a while since we've seen him. And he had asked for the day off so he can go celebrate with my grandpa. And he didn't go. So we're like asking. And my tia's like, yeah, mija, I'm like a little concerned right now because he has a girlfriend. Oh. And, you know, like he's at that age. So I can't really be mad or like be like extra mommy on him because he's the oldest too, you know.
2: Okay. At what age?
1: He's 18.
0: Okay.
1: Yeah. And she was just telling us that, you know, she feels like is she manipulating him because he left the party to go. And then, like,
0: he left grandpa's party to go to his girlfriend.
1: Yes. And then, like, he'd be missing out on a lot of other family functions. And
0: he's
1: woke
0: up right now.
1: Yeah. So I was like, oh my God, that's so crazy. Especially because I feel like she's a cool mom, but she's also not like, she doesn't want to give them too much freedom either. And she's like, he's not street smart. Like, you know, I was like, oh my God.
2: Oh my,
1: I'm like, that's my little cousin. So I really hope that there's nothing going on. Like,
0: it is something going on.
1: You think so?
0: Oh, yeah. Yeah. And it could be innocent, but he's really whatever with her. Not in love, in light.
2: Sprung.
0: Yeah, I don't want to say that, but how did you get me? Yeah, man.
3: Sometimes
0: got
3: smashing.
0: Me doing things I never do.
2: Yeah, sometimes smashing weighs a little more weight than your grandpa's birthday.
1: Oh, no.
0: You think they hook up like that?
2: As a man.
1: I've never met her, so I don't know if anybody else like in the family has met her yet, but I'm just like, I hadn't seen my cousin in so long. And I'm like,
2: that's kind of whack.
0: But he did make an appearance, right?
1: I didn't even get to see him. Oh. Yeah, he left so early that we didn't get to see him.
2: I hate cousins like that, bro.
1: Yeah.
2: It's like, dude, you already knew something was set.
0: Oh my God.
2: And you come in early and have to leave. We're like, it makes no sense, bro.
1: Especially if you ask for the day off, you know?
0: I'm like, my thing also, man, not just coming and leaving early. Mine is arriving late, too.
2: Yeah, too. Yeah.
0: Like, man, I got my man, I ain't going to even put it out there, but Barry, you know how sometimes. I'm like, yeah, man, we getting together at 12:30, and he's coming up, you know, we're on an 8 and all that kind of stuff. Like, wow. Jesus Christ,
1: I can't even lie. That'd be me. That's why I'm like, all right,
0: I know,
1: let me
0: you
1: stay
0: did that
1: quiet
0: at our Christmas party.
1: I got lost that day.
0: Yeah, it was right down the hallway.
1: I know.
0: No, just
2: it seems like your family really does gather and get together, even just meeting your cousin. Like, oh, my family, and they cook at home all the time. So we really don't go out.
0: Your cousin that you introduced us to yesterday, he was cool.
1: Pancho. But you guys like him? Yeah, Panchito.
0: Pancho. Yeah. I didn't think he was just 18.
1: Yeah, he's 18.
0: But I can tell by his spirit, too.
1: Yeah,
0: he came in and sat with us, man. So, keep your family near.
1: Yeah, I love my family. Shout out my family.
0: Yeah. Shout out to my family. Yeah, and also to the one that's missing in action, man.
2: Yeah,
1: right,
2: bro.
0: I'm going to tell you straight up, you're going to hate me for this, little bro. It's not going to last.
1: Okay, thank you.
0: Yeah, it's not going to last. All right. All right. There he is. Put a damper on that. Y'all continue to hang with us in the neighborhood. Big Boys Neighborhood.

0: Real 1039, Las Vegas' realest hip-hop and R&B. Big Boy Big Neighborhood Lord. Phone tap on the 10's time. I had to get our guy, Jesus Sepulveda, no one saved who said something kind of wild. You know, he talked about J. Cole, right. Very passionate. He said some things about J. Cole. So our boss, Doc, and I, we jumped on the phone and told him that J. Cole's people heard it, and now he has to issue an apology.
1: Apology?
0: And did he apologize? Big Boy Neighborhood. Boy.

0: Hello?
1: Yo, Jesus, you there?
0: What's going on, big guy?
1: Hey, Jesus, I'm going to bring Doc in for a quick second. We just wanted to run through something with you real quick.
0: All right.
1: Doc, you there?
2: Hey, hold on a second, big guy.
1: I got Jesus on with us now.
2: Hey, what's up, Jesus? So, one of y'all say something crazy about J. Cole?
0: Me?
2: Somebody,
1: This is what's happening, Jesus. J. Cole, when he was coming to L.A., you know, I know Cole. Doc's been knowing Cole for many years as well, right?
2: Right.
1: When you had said something about J. Cole, his people heard it, and they took offense to it.
2: And what was that?
0: Well, I was referencing the fact that he got out of the beef. You can't be talking how you're number one, this and that, and like how you still would end people's careers if you got out of the beef. I'm just a hurt fan. That's all.
2: I've known this guy for 15 years. If him to come to L.A. and not stop by, I'm actually, like, surprised. You know, I found out that we might have said something. Like, oh, we got to do better than this. They want an apology, man, and we got to give it to them.
1: Juan was saying they asked for him to record something that they can play for him. Should I get Juan on?
2: Yeah, you can.
1: Juan, you there?
3: Yeah.
1: Can you just patch his hand through the Dolby?
3: Yeah.
1: Doc, what do they want?
2: Knowing him as I do, I think he wants a heartfelt apology. Go ahead and give it a shot, Jesus.
0: That'll bring him a laugh.
2: Yeah, please don't do that. Be contrite, man.
4: I can always just edit just whenever you're ready.
1: This is from Big Boy's Neighborhood.
0: Okay. Yo, this is Seuss from Big Boy's Neighborhood. I want to reach out to J. Cole. I know you heard some things that I said on the radio that kind of made you feel a certain way, but that was coming from a hurt fan, if anything, from the whole beef. You know, you going back and forth with Kendrick and stuff, and you know, I was rooting for you. And, you know, I said what I said, but I didn't say it in the intent of getting you upset or hurting you or anything like that. I didn't even, my words can't express how sorry I am. I'm just, you know, I'm you know, it's hard to even say. So, yeah, man, I'm sorry, man.
1: Juan, we good?
3: Yeah, I got it.
1: Hey, Jesus, I think we got enough for a phone tap.
0: God, dog, no.
1: Let me tell you, Jesus, we would never have you apologize for some that you say. What we got you in the neighborhood for.
0: Oh, man.
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0: And do continue to hang with us in the neighborhood, Luigi. What you got?
1: Man, we
0: got to
1: talk about this video of this guy getting struck by lightning.
0: I saw that, bro.
1: Dog, it's literally caught
0: somebody picked that up on like their Ring camera.
1: Yeah, and it's like perfectly 4K, and you see him kind of get up and go back in the house.
2: What?
1: But it is crazy that he survived.
0: And now they're saying that he could put his hand in like water and it boils. No. Okay, I'm adding to it. Okay,
1: no,
0: that's not official. Maria, come back with the official story. All right, y'all continue to hang with us in the neighborhood, Big Boy's Neighborhood.

0: Real 1039. Big Boy's Neighborhood Luigi is up in here. What up, Lou Dawg?
1: There's a doorbell camera that caught this guy walking in front of his house, and then he gets struck by lightning, bro.
0: Yeah, man.
1: And when he gets struck by lightning, you can hear the pain that he's going through, but he manages to get up and go back inside the house.
0: Yeah. This is him walking.
2: Sure. Yes, please come. Are you okay? I'm going in the ambulance for you.
0: That's him.
3: I'm sorry.
1: Were you hit? Sorry for what, bro? What are you sorry about? He just got struck by lightning.
0: Hey, man, like, can you imagine?
1: What are you talking about?
0: Like, at some point, you got to think, when that hits you, you got to think, I'm dying.
1: Yes.
0: So I'm sorry, whatever it is, man. It's like, yeah, you when you hear that, that's crazy. And so he falls.
2: Please, are you okay? I'm going in
0: the
2: ambulance for you.
0: Damn.
3: Oh, my God. I'm sorry.
2: Were you hit or not?
0: Hey, man, I'd be like, dude, you got to wait out there, too, man. Like, I don't need you touching something metal and I go with you.
1: Yeah, and obviously when he fell, you could tell that, like, you know, his pants got all... It looks like his pants got all burnt up. But I think, man, it's just water and stains from it. But it looked like something out of, like, a cartoon movie where it's like...
0: That's crazy.
4: Just saying sorry. Like, I'm like, was he saying sorry?
0: Hey, man, like, how I told you guys.
1: He's lucky to be alive.
4: Yeah.
0: Like, say, for instance, you're at a Karol G concert. 80,000 people. There's not one person in there that say, hey, man, I got struck by lightning.
4: Yeah.
0: Exactly. I mean, you know what I'm saying? There's nobody on this floor or nobody in this building. I don't think... That's it, man. You know, damn, man. I remember when I got struck by lightning.
1: Yeah, the odds of that are super high, bro. Yeah. He also says that, you know, he obviously had a bunch of hospital visits just to do multiple, like, body exams to make sure he was okay.
0: Yeah,
1: he had no burns. He's fine.
0: That's
1: but
0: crazy.
1: What it felt like to him.
5: It's very tense. Burning sensation, tingling, numbness, pain, severe pain in both of my feet.
1: Yeah, that's crazy. That's a bar story right there.
0: Yeah, bro. Yeah.
1: That's where you just drink it. Hey, you want to know a story real quick? Hey, you know, I got hit by lightning one time.
0: Hey, man.
1: Nah.
0: I wonder if that Dejan Love, the dude that was a scammer for the 49ers, we were like, damn, I should have did that story. I got struck by lightning story. That's an unbelievable story,
1: that's
0: bro.
1: That's a lucky man right there.
0: There's nobody else that can say, hey, man, me too.
1: I know.
0: Like, dude, I remember when I got struck by lightning.
4: Not many people.
0: Nope. That is crazy, man. Yeah. So we want to hear from you right now. Not that if you got struck by lightning, because we'll be here all night. So wait on the call. Can somebody just call and lie? Right, man, but what's your unbelievable story?
4: Ooh.
0: What's your unbelievable story? I always told you guys that we knew a guy, or he lived in our apartment complex, and when he broke up with his girl, he had somebody shoot him.
4: Oh God.
0: Yeah, he had somebody shoot him, man. Then we all found out, so it was like, it went from pity to like, come on, man. But what's your unbelievable story? Yours is just a story, you know. Hit us up, Big Boy's Neighborhood.
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0: 939.
1: Big Boys Big Neighborhood. Boy. All righty, now, we're speaking about the gentleman that got hit by lightning.
0: Yeah.
1: Walked away.
0: Lucky dude, bro.
1: Unbelievable. Yeah. Millions to one Crazy. For your chance of surviving it. So we were just asking, what's your unbelievable story? We're going to bring Nikki into the neighborhood and see what's going down with Nikki. Nikki, hello.
2: Hello.
1: Hello there, Nikki. So, Nikki, hey. What city are you calling from, my love?
2: I am calling from Culver City, baby.
1: Culver City up in here, home of the Centaurs. Hello. All righty now. What's your favorite story, Nikki? What's your unbelievable story that you have for us?
2: Okay, big. This just happened yesterday.
1: Uh-oh.
2: So check this out. I used to live in New York City about 10 years ago, mm-hmm. and I was walking around the park with one of my friends, and you know, anything happens in New York. So I had a man taking pictures for his portfolio, just like he was very nice. It wasn't like a creeper type of vibe, right? So he was taking pictures. He asked if he could take pictures of us individually, which we said yes. It was fine, no biggie. And then yesterday, my cousin, he got a new job working in mental health. So he sends me a picture of my picture on one of his slides, saying, this is Shay. Shay is a Hispanic woman who suffers from schizophrenia.
1: Oh!
2: My picture.
1: And you took that picture 10 years ago?
2: Yes, I took that picture 10 years ago in New York, and now he's training in L.A. with people with mental health, and apparently...
1: You're schizophrenic.
2: Yes.
1: That is...
3: Bro, what?
1: Nikki, that's unbelievable.
0: So you used it like as an example? Yes. Like just like a...
2: Yeah, so they use it as like, in this case scenario, what would you do? How would you help this person?
1: So you're in the pamphlet. You're in the brochure.
0: Yes. Oh my
1: that
0: God.
1: Is crazy.
3: Yeah, that is
1: crazy. No telling in the last 10 yeah. years, Nikki, how many times they used your image.
3: Yeah. That's
1: because now they're using
2: AI. No idea.
1: Now they're using AI images.
3: Right.
1: It's like, we don't know who this person is.
2: Yeah, right.
1: So for 10 years, oh my God, you've been a schizophrenic.
3: Right.
1: You've probably been a drug addict.
0: Oh,
1: you've probably been a single mom.
3: Yeah.
1: A parolee. Yeah. Oh my God, that's hilarious.
3: Yeah.
1: And you have the picture now?
2: Yeah, I do have the picture.
1: I'm going to put you on hold. We're not going to use it, but I want you to send it to us. I just want to see it.
3: That's crazy all the way around.
1: Yeah, man. Unbelievable. What's your unbelievable story? Hit us up. It is Big Boys Neighborhood.

0: 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Big Boy's Neighborhood right here on Real 103.9. Vegas is number one for hip-hop and R&B. Big Boy's Neighborhood, what's your unbelievable story? Definitely want to hear from you right now, man. And what was the old girl's name?
1: Nikki.
0: Nikki's going to send over that picture, so check your DM. How she was saying unbelievable. She took a picture 10 years ago in New York, and now she's a schizophrenic.
1: Right.
0: In a, you know, a pamphlet, in a booklet.
1: Playing with mental health is wild.
0: Yeah, yeah, but I think it's one of them things where they're helping people, but damn.
1: Right, they lied on her name.
0: Like, a major way. Mm-hmm. So we bring LaShonda into the neighborhood to see what's going down with LaShonda up in here. LaShonda, hello.
2: Hello.
0: Hello there, hey. LaShonda. What city are you calling from?
2: Wichita, Kansas.
0: Wichita, Kansas. Yeah. I heard that. Damn, okay. I ain't mad at you. Welcome. All right, hello. Now, LaShonda from Wichita, Kansas. LaShonda from Wichita, Kansas. What's your unbelievable story?
2: Oh, man, Big. One time, me and my sister, we was about, I would say, 7 years old, and we were walking our friend home, and all of a sudden, the sky started turning red, like really red, and we was all like, you know, looking like, what's going on? So you know what? We told our friend, you on your own. So I was like, I'm going back home. But then all of a sudden, the wind started picking up, and then it started getting real bad, and next thing you know, it's this huge tornado.
0: Okay, hold on. I'm going to stop you right there. You from Wichita, Kansas. Is this, you're not doing Wizard of Oz, are you?
2: Absolutely not.
0: Okay, good. You know what I mean? Like, oh, we're not in Kansas anymore. Alrighty, yeah, okay. Alrighty, so the sky went red, and then a tornado came?
2: Yeah, a big old huge tornado. And we turned around, me and my sister turned around and started picking up trash cans and stuff. We was like, run! So we started running real fast, and then thank God there was this ditch. We just jumped in the ditch, and then just like bent down, and the tornado like rolled over us.
0: Oh my God.
2: We were literally thought we were dead. We was like, I love you.
0: Oh my God.
2: It was crazy.
0: Saying the last, like, I love you. And then that's one thing when it passed. Like, man, get your hands off me. You was all scared. No, I wasn't. I wasn't scared. Damn. Hey, man, tell me that didn't sound like Wizard of Oz at first. If she would have saw, like, then a dog was in there, and there was a little Toto. Like, me and my dog Toto, and there was a lion and a scarecrow. I was like, oh, okay. Go ahead now. I ain't mad at you. I'm glad at you. Welcome to the neighborhood. All righty now. What's your unbelievable story? Hit us up, Big Boy's Neighborhood.
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0: This is number one for hip-hop and R&B, Big Boy's Big Neighborhood. Boy. Your chance to hit us up, man. What's your unbelievable story? We want to hear from you right now. We're going to bring Anonymous into the neighborhood to see what's going down with Anonymous up in here. Anonymous, hello.
1: Hello.
0: Hello there. No need to ask Anonymous what city you calling from. Anonymous, what's your unbelievable story?
1: In high school, I got caught up in a drive-by shooting.
0: Damn, what happened, Anonymous?
1: Driving through, somebody thought we were somebody else, and we got shot at. And everybody was safe, but no problem. Got over the trauma. That's not the unbelievable part.
0: So you say that. Go ahead, keep going.
1: Yeah, so, you know, people get caught up in drive-bys all the time, unfortunately. But the thing that happened is 20 years later, the shooter's kid, shooter's son, was in my class.
0: Are you serious? So when you guys got caught up in the drive-by, they arrested the person, or you guys knew who did the drive-by on you?
1: Yeah, we knew, and we didn't tell anybody.
0: And fast forward 20 years later, the person that was the shooter, their son was in your class.
1: Correct.
0: Did you low-key give him a fail?
1: I couldn't. He actually, he got kicked out because he cheated. But,
0: okay.
2: But, wow.
1: Yeah, father like son.
0: Yeah, you said it.
2: Damn.
0: I mean, Anonymous, at any point, do you tell him, like, hey, yo, I know your dad, or you just don't have that conversation? No.
1: What had happened is that the son started talking about his auntie, and I knew who his auntie was, and, you know, her brother was the shooter.
2: Oh, my God.
0: Damn.
2: Man. That is unbelievable.
0: Hell yeah.
2: 20 years later?
0: I'd just be looking at him like, oh, man.
3: Yeah.
0: Like, man, do you know what your dad tried to do to us?
3: Hell yeah.
0: All righty now. We want to hear from you. What's your unbelievable story? Hit us up. Big Boy's
2: Big
0: Neighborhood.
2: Boy.

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Real 103.9 Vegas is number one for hip hop and R&B. Big Boys Big Neighborhood. Boy. All righty now, man. Your phone tap on the tens, ladies and gentlemen. Courtesy of your good friend Luther Lufe and TT Tanaka. Shout out to my man Kaz, aka TT Tanaka, my man DJ Kaz from Japan. This one right here is TT Tanaka, the shoe connoisseur. This is going to get into your phone tap on the tens right here. Big Boys Big Neighborhood. Boy.

0: cause.
1: Thanks for calling. Well, how may I help you?
0: I was wondering if you are someone I can speak with. I have one of my clients here named T.T. Tanaka from Japan. Are you familiar? He's the shoe connoisseur.
1: Yes, I am.
0: Okay, so you're familiar with T.T. Tanaka? Okay.
1: Give me 1 second. Let me hand you off to my manager on duty.
2: Who is this?
0: How you doing there? My name is Luther. I was calling. I have Mr. T.T. Tanaka here from Japan, and I think he came through and did a buyout from you guys once before.
2: Okay.
0: I'm going to put us on the phone together. Is that okay?
2: Yeah, that's fine.
0: Okay, this is T.T. Tanaka here, sir.
3: Yes.
2: How you doing today, sir?
3: Yes. I'm doing good.
2: What, you know what kind of shoes you're looking for today?
3: I'm going to get shoes I can get in Japan.
0: What's the hottest shoe out there that he can get?
2: So we got the OG 95s that just dropped. I still got Kobe's.
3: Ja Rule?
0: You have a shoe called Ja Rule?
2: No, not Ja Rule. The Ja Morant.
0: Ja Morant. Yeah, it's Ja Morant.
2: And he did a collab with Swarovski, you know, the diamond.
0: They have diamonds in it?
2: Yes.
3: Like Rihanna?
2: I'm not sure.
3: Do you have the game?
2: The game?
3: Game.
0: Like Gaze?
2: Like rapper, G-A-M-E?
0: Like yes. Basketball game shoes?
3: Yes.
0: Or game rapper?
3: Rapper.
0: Or game Monopoly? Like, I don't... Does Game have a new shoe?
2: No, we don't have the Game rapper. We don't have any of his shoes.
0: He doesn't have a shoe.
3: How about Snoop?
0: They're very West Coast influenced as well because he's from Tokyo.
2: Gotcha. So what's... I do have like, so classic, I got the Jason Williams. I got the white chocolate.
3: You know, I love white chocolate.
2: Yeah? Okay, yeah.
3: Hamburgers, fries, and white chocolate.
0: No, this isn't food.
3: Oh, not food?
0: No. These are shoe titles.
2: That's the name of the shoe.
0: Are you hungry right now?
3: Yeah.
0: What do you like to eat when you come to America, T.T.?
3: Chicken.
0: Yes, sir.
3: Pancake, waffles.
0: Yes.
3: Yeah.
0: You like the Kobe's, right?
3: Yeah, I love Kobe's.
2: Okay.
0: Don't start.
3: I love Kobe.
0: You know, in Japan, they love Kobe.
2: Gotcha.
0: Nice.
2: Got
0: so.
2: You. You know, by what time you think you'll be down?
0: Probably 4 o'clock at the latest.
2: I'll make sure... let my other manager know so he can take care of you guys, okay?
0: And if you are gone, who should he ask for?
2: Cole.
3: J. Cole?
2: No, not J. Cole. Or Brooklyn. You can ask for Brooklyn.
3: Oh, Brooklyn.
0: Brooklyn.
3: Brooklyn?
0: Brooklyn.
3: Brooklyn?
0: Can you tell him one more time?
2: Brooklyn.
3: Brooklyn.
0: Brooklyn.
3: Brooklyn.
0: Brooklyn.
3: Brooklyn.
2: Brooklyn.
3: Brooklyn.
0: Brook.
3: Brook.
0: Lynn.
3: Lynn.
0: Now say it together.
3: Brooklyn.
0: No, Brooklyn.
3: Oh, my God.
4: Brooklyn.
0: Brooklyn.
3: Brooklyn.
0: One more time.
2: It's Brooklyn.
3: Brooklyn.
0: Brooklyn.
3: Brooklyn. New York.
0: Yes, like Brooklyn, New York.
3: God.
0: Yeah.
3: Brooklyn,
0: New York. You know where you are right now?
3: New York?
0: No.
3: Brooklyn.
0: All right, so I appreciate you. I'm going to bring Mr. T.T. Tanaka, the shoe connoisseur, by.
2: Yep.
0: Anything that's going on, I should let T.T. Tanaka know, any ladies' nights or anywhere he can get some ass or something like that.
4: That's right.
3: Yeah.
2: No, I'm not sure. You can check out First Friday, though. That's an event that goes down downtown.
3: Any b****s?
2: Say that again?
3: Oh, any b****s? Chocolate b****s? Yeah.
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0: Live from the Fremont Street Experience in fabulous downtown Las Vegas. This is Big Boy. That's right, Big Boy's Neighborhood on Las Vegas is number one for hip-hop and R&B. Real 103.9. And do continue to hang with us in the neighborhood, Mighty to the Party. What you got coming up, my love?
1: I don't know if you guys have seen the music video already, but the Karol G and Bruno Mars music video to Still already dropped.
2: Really
1: and
2: though.
1: It's so good. Like, honestly, it made me feel like

0: they're in a relationship, even though I know they're not. But they look so good.
1: I saw the link yesterday, if I'm not mistaken. And I was going to send it to Vero, but I totally forgot.
0: It's beautiful, babe. Really though. Yes.
1: Thank you. And the video is nice too.
0: Yes.
1: Thank God so much. I'm wearing a new shirt. I thought you should cover me in my beautiful shirt. Y'all continue to hang with us in the neighborhood. Mighty got that coming up. Big boys neighborhood. All right, big boys neighborhood.
2: Turn me up a little bit.

0: 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Of course, it is Real 103.9. Big Boy Neighborhood, thank you, Quest, for internet. Let me get on air. Thought Mariana and our producer Savvy was about to squab in here. Get ready to just bubble up. Yeah, man. Come on now. Yeah, man, with your punk. Alrighty, Mighty through the potty.
1: I'm scared.
0: Carol G, Bruno Mars, what you got, my love? You scared?
1: Well, you know, the song is called Still, and Carol G and Bruno Mars, Bruno Mars, they collabed together. They collabbed on this song.
0: Don't let him knock you off your square. Whoop his ass if you have to.
1: Right.
0: You want to shut down and come back?
1: Kind of, low key.
0: This is Still right here.

0: music video is out. It is so good. It's like kind of like very simple, but it also just like makes me feel like, wow, this is real love. And they're not even together. Right. Like, I really fell for it.
1: That's why Louis hated it so much.
0: Yeah, I know.
1: He thought he saw like a chemistry in it.
0: Yeah.
1: You know what I'm saying? Which he felt chemistry.
0: Yeah.
1: You
0: know what I'm saying? He wanted to be in there so bad.
1: Yeah, man. Like, and he shot a lot of that so far.
0: A lot of it, yes.
1: Like during rehearsals or
0: That's
1: something.
0: That's the
1: like
0: one that, your wife was at, right? I'm not mistaken.
1: Yeah, Vera loved it, man. When they came out, she just texted me and it just said, Bruno, in all capital letters. Like, yeah, I was over at Yeet with Jaden. You know what I'm saying?
0: Yeah.
1: You know, she was over there. It was the coming different costumes. Yeah, in a major way.
0: You know, but yeah, it's like the whole, you can tell in the whole stadium that like it was probably when they were rehearsing.
1: Yeah.
0: I'm not sure, but they're dancing in there. It looks like their vibe, honestly. Yeah. So I really like the music video. But for some reason, that song gives me this song from Selena Quintanilla. It gives off the I Could Fall in Love.
1: Oh, yeah.
0: I don't know why.
1: Yeah,
0: I could be wrong, but.
1: Do we have it up here? Oh, yeah. So you got this. You got.

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1: You know what it is.
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0: 1039, ladies and gentlemen. Vegas is number one for hip-hop and R&B. Big Boys Neighborhood, Louis G is up in here. What you got, Lou Dog?
1: Beyonce celebrated her birthday by releasing this 20th anniversary B-Day remastered album with some new music, dog. Okay. And she's singing in Spanish.
0: Oh, here now.
1: Yeah, she has a song called El Emplazable.

0: ain't mad at her.
1: So she's doing Irreplaceable, obviously, Como La Flor with Selena. So that combo right there. She has a bunch of other songs too, dog. This one's is called Cuerpo Tumbao featuring Maluma.

0: Beyonce.
1: Go ahead, dog. She has another one with Alejandro Fernandez also. Oh,
2: Jesus.
1: But she is very honest about it, and she says, you know, her Spanish is not that well.
3: My Spanish is not very good looking. Okay?
1: Okay.
4: Okay.
0: Okay. Probably shouldn't add that okay.
1: My Spanish is not very good. Okay.
0: Damn, I ain't mad at her.
1: Yeah, dog. She has another version of Get Me Bodied. I see another irreplaceable version on there. It's 31 songs on
0: Jesus
1: this new
0: Christ.
1: Thing. Yeah.
0: 31 songs.
1: Yeah, there's yep. a song called Amor Gitano with Alejandro Fernandez.
4: Am I going to be the hater? Because
1: I don't know
4: if I like it. But you know what?
0: I love on your face.
4: I like Beyonce, though. Don't get me wrong. And I like Maluma as well. But I don't know if I don't know what it was about the song. I don't know if it's because it's a Selena, like kind of like. But I I've heard her sing in Spanish as well. And she, you know, you cannot never deny Queen B.
0: Right. So the irreplaceable song in Spanish. I noticed the look on your face. You're like,
4: And I don't know. Yeah, I don't know why. But I'm like, I'm giving big hater right now because I feel like everyone's loving it.
0: No, you're giving big opinion. You know what I'm saying? You're giving big opinion right now.
4: Yeah.
0: Like, yeah, but I could tell in your face. And I was like,
4: I don't know.
0: And then maybe, is it some things that you don't touch too?
4: I think that's what it is. I think it's the Selena that I'm like, oh, I don't know.
1: Two Texas queens together? Come on.
4: But hey, I do love Beyonce, you know. Right. I can't discredit her.
0: But this one's just not you?
4: I don't think so, yeah.
0: Yeah, totally
1: the
0: understand.
1: The family's excited for it. They love it. So I saw some of them posting how they were like, damn. The,
0: which family is that, Louis?
1: The Selena family.
0: Yeah, okay. I want you to say it.
4: Right.
0: We ain't talking about his family.
1: Yeah, my family loves it, bro.
0: Hey, dude. My sister Stephanie loved it.
4: Yael
0: and Myra loved it. We're playing it right now. You know? Was there somebody we were supposed to say happy birthday to?
1: Oh, happy birthday to my sister Stephanie.
0: Oh, my God, dude.
1: Happy birthday, Steph.
0: Thank God I remember.
1: Yeah.
0: Happy birthday, Stephanie.
1: I missed it yesterday, but yeah, we're celebrating her birthday this weekend.
0: Right. Happy birthday. So happy birthday, Stephanie.
4: Yes.
0: Your brother forgot. Brought you up in the story.
4: A little delayed.
0: You know what I'm saying? Big Boys Neighborhood.

0: 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Big Boy Neighborhood, Mariana in the Neighborhood, Mari to the party. What you got, my love?
1: Do friends who never like your stuff, are they haters?
0: I've seen this.
1: Yeah. You know, I didn't want to fall into that saying, but then after I came across this post and this guy broke it down, it kind of makes sense.
2: Friends that don't like anything you post, whether you're building a business, trying to become a creator, or just posting for fun, if they never like, never comment, never share, and it's free, by the way, all of it, they do not want to see you win. I have friends that have never, ever interacted with a single thing I've posted. Years of content, nothing. And if I ask them about it, they'll tell me, oh, I never see your stuff. You're lying. I post every single day. I'm everywhere. The algorithm shows you what your friends are doing. You saw it. You scrolled right past it. And the crazy part is that a like costs nothing. A comment takes 5 seconds. When someone won't give you 5 free seconds of support, tells you a lot about how much they value your friendship. So pay attention to who shows up. It tells you everything.
0: That's real. Yeah. I always say, man, if your friends don't, who will?
1: Exactly.
0: Like, there's sometimes, man, when somebody, like, open up a restaurant or a clothing line or whatever, and I'll go buy their stuff. Or
1: right.
0: You know what I'm saying?
1: Yeah.
0: I'll make
1: support.
0: Sure. Yeah, and it's like, oh, you could have got it. And I'm like, man, if we don't, who will? We should buy it first.
1: Yes.
0: You know what I'm saying? So I can see that. Some people could think that it is petty.
1: Yeah.
0: But especially if you're starting like a business or you need something. Yeah, man, boom, just get it off.
1: Absolutely.
3: I understand that, the beginning, the initial support, yes. But if you're that guy that's literally worried about your friends not like doing that and calling people out, like that just... I don't appreciate it.
0: One, they're not your friend and you're not your friend.
3: Yeah.
0: There's a different definition.
3: Like, I got a homeboy who started, he just got into a restaurant venture, right?
1: Okay.
3: And, you know, he never bugs me. Louis, post this, repost that, la, la, la. But when I see his post, I like him.
1: Mm-hmm.
3: And then when he invites me over, hey, we're doing some type of photo shoot, can you swing by just to grab some video?
1: Yeah.
3: For sure, 100%. But he not once ever be like, yeah, Louis, you never hit me on, you never like our post, you never repost my post all the time. And I'm like, I don't feel like posting pupusas every other day.
0: right.
3: Yeah. I mean, either I love him, but I'm not going to, you know, I support you. I just don't want, if
0: his personal is cool.
3: Yeah,
0: but sometimes I just don't want my stuff looking like an ad either.
1: Yeah.
0: You know what I'm saying?
1: Yeah.
3: Exactly.
0: Yeah, over here with the homie if you need a Nissan.
3: Yeah.
0: You know what I'm saying? My homie coming out with a toothbrush line.
1: Right. Yeah. I think there is levels too. You also don't want to make your own page look like you're just out here promoting everything.
0: Yeah. But if you're on there and you just hit a little like, all right, cool.
1: Yeah. Like, I'm not.
0: But my man right here, he sound a little salty.
1: Yeah.
0: He sound a little upset. You know what I'm saying?
1: Somebody.
0: Yeah, I'm upset.
1: That hit home for him.
0: He got the camera like Tupac. Like, what's going on here?
1: Yeah, because for me, like, one of my friends has a eyebrow business. Mm-hmm. And, like, any chance that I see her stuff, I'm always liking it. I'm always reposting.
0: You need to go see her.
1: Yeah, I do.
0: Ah.

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1: Big Boy Big Neighborhood. Boy. Mariana and the Neighborhood. Marty to the party. What you got?
2: I came to a realization that I think guys are a little more simple when it comes to birthdays.
1: Oh, yeah. Oh, my God.
2: And yes. I didn't really pay attention to that until, like, my friend whose man is going to be, it was his birthday during the week, but right. we're celebrating his birthday on the weekend. He's throwing, like, this early 2000s party, but she was texting the group chat because he's also our friend, you know? Mm-hmm. So we're like, oh, like, what does he, like, want? You know, we're trying to, like, get him something. And she sends us his list, right? And the list is so simple. Like, it's like, I'm like, oh my God, this is like, it's
1: you
2: just
1: see that, I'm smiling over here already yeah. because I know.
2: And I know for your birthday, usually when you say something like, it's the most simple things that you yeah. want. And he wants an Amazon gift card. He wants yep. Either That's two nice. Black Shaka t-shirts,
1: nice.
2: A size 12 Vans, or yep. trolley gummies. Very nice. Simple, man. Yeah. Shout out Mundo. And they're like the hostess with the mostest too. So like when they host, like they go all out.
1: Is this
2: so,
1: one that you guys go to their house or they
2: yes,
1: do something?
2: Yes, they're the ones that yeah. like they throw like the parties
1: oh,
2: and
1: you gotta
2: they like
1: get them something in.
2: Yeah, exactly. That's what
1: you
2: know. We
1: so
2: have
1: so many black shirts,
2: right?
1: But you know what's crazy with me? Like my birthday is coming up, right?
2: Mm-hmm.
1: And my wife keep asking, "What do you want? What do you want?" And I'm simple.
2: Yeah,
1: you know what I'm saying? Like I get Fusion blades to shave my head.
2: Yeah,
1: I get Amazon gift card. Yeah. I get a gas gift card or a gift card to a supermarket. Like, right. yeah, I'm not crazy.
2: That's
1: like
2: insane.
1: Yeah, and it's a lot of thought. You know what
2: yeah,
1: I'm saying?
2: Yeah, it is. But I realize like when it's my birthday or even you know you guys know my birthday month.
1: Right.
2: I don't.
1: Oh my
2: I gotta let everybody know yeah. that
1: oh, you
2: it's
1: did.
2: Gemini season oh, and yeah. I want to celebrate.
1: And you talked about it the whole season.
2: Every
1: yeah.
2: weekend I gotta get
1: you
2: out.
1: Talk about it now.
2: I know, right?
3: It's over.
2: Yeah. But yeah, Louis, what do you want? Like,
3: you know what I love? I love if I could do the things that I don't need to go shopping for. Like, if uh-huh. someone re-ups me on like boxers
1: yeah.
3: or socks
2: wow.
3: or yeah, just plain shirts like that, I'll be like, hell yeah, dude.
2: That's crazy. Because
3: oh, yeah.
2: my dad's the same. Even when it's Christmas, he'll be like, yeah, mijo, unos calcetines, like yeah. a pair of socks, like yeah. the good socks. Like, and I'm like, okay.
1: Like, my wife yeah. know that if I get like some Air Force Ones, she's like, oh,
2: yeah.
1: oh my God.
3: Yeah.
1: You know what I'm saying?
2: You're
1: I'm like, oh
2: those.
1: My God. Yeah.
2: I love that.
1: Yeah,
2: it's
1: I'm
2: also
1: very
2: like,
1: simple.
2: Yeah, I don't have to go yeah. out there like looking for anything. Well, when I do get a man.
1: And then, there it is.
2: Yeah.
1: You know what I'm saying? But then also it's some of the things that the, you know, it's the thought.
2: Yeah.
1: Like,
2: yeah
1: I'm not tripping
3: sure.
1: off for anything crazy. It's like, man, if my son or my daughter, they write me a note.
3: Yeah.
1: Oh, man, that's amazing, man.
3: The
1: That's
3: one thing
1: amazing.
3: I don't like is when they buy me colognes or something.
1: Oh, yeah.
2: Oh,
1: yeah.
3: I'm just like, ah.
1: Don't change me up.
3: Yeah, like my parents literally buy me the same cologne every single year. It's the Chanel Allure Sport. That's the only one I wear.
1: And that's the one you wear? Yeah,
3: yeah.
1: See, I don't
3: that's
1: wear
3: it.
1: Cologne.
2: Okay.
1: So when somebody gave me a cologne, I'm just like.
2: Yeah.
1: Like even my brother, there's a scent I used to wear and he yeah. tried to change my scent.
2: Right.
1: Oh, you know yeah, what I'm saying? Yeah. Like he brought me the, which was
2: okay.
1: beautiful, but it wasn't the scent I wear anymore.
2: Right,
1: yeah.
2: right.
1: You know what I'm saying? But yeah, yeah. Shout out to our guy, Ty Hollywood. Got 80 different colognes. For real. And he'll tell you have 80 different
2: that
1: colognes.
2: Is so true.
1: Ball, shout out. Yeah. So Ty Hollywood, your birthday, bro. Cologne. Y'all continue to hang with us in the neighborhood, Big Boy.

0: 1039, Las Vegas's realest hip-hop and R&B. Big Boy Big Neighborhood Lord. Phone tap on the 10's time. I had to get our guy, Jesus Sepulveda, who said something kind of wild. You know, he talks about J. Cole, right. Very passionate. He said some things about J. Cole. So our boss, Doc, mm-hmm. and I, we jumped on the phone and told him that J. Cole's people heard it, and now he has to issue an apology.
1: Apology?
0: And did he apologize? Big Boy Neighborhood. Boy.

0: Hello?
1: Yo, Jesus, you there?
0: What's going on, big guy?
1: Hey, Jesus, I'm going to bring Doc in for a quick second. We just wanted to run through something with you real quick.
0: All right.
1: Doc, you there?
2: Hey, hold on a second, big guy.
1: I got Jesus on with us now.
2: Hey, what's up, Jesus? So, one of y'all say something crazy about J. Cole?
0: Me?
2: Somebody,
1: This is what's happening, Jesus. J. Cole, when he was coming to L.A., you know, I know Cole. Doc's been knowing Cole for many years as well, right?
2: Right.
1: When you had said something about J. Cole, his people heard it, and they took offense to it.
2: And what was that?
0: Well, I was referencing the fact that he got out of the beef. You can't be talking how you're number one, this and that, and, like, how you still would end people's careers if you got out of the beef. I'm just a hurt fan. That's all.
2: I've known this guy for 15 years. For him to come to L.A. and not stop by, I'm actually, like, surprised. You know, I found out that we might have said something. Like, oh, we got to do better than this. They want an apology, man, and we got to give it to them.
1: Juan was saying they asked for him to record something that they can play for him. Should I get Juan on?
2: Yeah, you can.
1: Juan, you there?
3: Yeah.
1: Can you just patch his hand through the Dolby?
3: Yeah.
1: Doc, what do they want?
2: Knowing him as I do, I think he wants a heartfelt apology. Go ahead and give it a shot, Jesus.
0: That will bring him a laugh.
2: Yeah, please don't do that. Speaking trite, man.
3: I can always just edit just whenever you're ready.
1: This is from Big Boy's Neighborhood.
0: Okay. Yo, this is Seuss from Big Boy's Neighborhood. I want to reach out to J. Cole. I know you heard some things that I said on the radio that kind of made you feel a certain way, but that was coming from a hurt fan, if anything, from the whole beef. You know, you going back and forth with Kendrick and stuff, and, you know, I was rooting for you. And, you know, I said what I said, but I didn't say it in the intent of getting you upset or hurting you or anything like that. I didn't even, my words can't express how sorry I am. I'm just, you know, I'm you know, it's hard to even say. So, yeah, man, I'm sorry, man.
1: Juan, we good?
3: Yeah, I got it.
1: Hey, Jesus, I think we got enough for a phone tap.
0: God, dog, no.
1: Let me tell you, Jesus, we would never have you apologize for some that you say. What we got you in the neighborhood for.
0: Oh, man.
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0: Luigi, what you got?
1: All right, I got a question for the ladies. Do you find guys attractive who go out on, like, you know, when it's a date or something and they get dressed up, but they're wearing, like, LeBron James basketball edition gold shoes?
2: Oh, man.
3: No, it doesn't go.
1: Or my friend's case, he had this, like, PlayStation Nike collaborated shoes. Oh, and I was like,
2: man, you got the PlayStation. Man, it about to be sound crazy when you say, what are those? Like, you don't know what those are? Those are rare. Y'all continue to hang with us in the next.

0: Real 103.9 Vegas is number one for hip hop and R&B. Big Boy's Big Neighborhood boy. Luigi is up in here. What up, Ludo?
1: I want to ask this question to everybody out there, specifically the women.
0: The ladies. All right,
1: so the other day we were out and about, and one of my boys who I haven't seen in a minute kind of pulled up with his new girlfriend, and I'm looking at the dude, and I'm like, yeah, like he has a really... like, really attractive girlfriend. I'm like, dog, I'm like, surprised you pulled that, right?
0: Oh,
1: and
0: damn.
1: And then I'm like, he's a little dork every so often, right? Right. A little okay. geeky, dog. And then I realized his outfit on what he was wearing, and he was like a nice shirt, some nice jeans. And then he's wearing like these weird, like Nike basketball PlayStation edition shoes. And I'm like, what's going on, dog? And I'm like, y'all are kind of dope, bro, just to like make conversation. Uh-huh. And he's like, yeah, bro, these are like the PG PlayStation edition shoes and blah, blah, blah. And I had to pay for them and they cost like $350. You can't really get these anymore. And I'm like, yeah, all right. And in my head, I'm like, dog, you look like a dork.
0: Oh, really?
1: Like, I'm just saying, like, there's just
0: you
1: some.
0: You take a picture of
1: no,
0: it.
1: No, but there's just like some basketball shoes that are like,
2: are those
0: ones you're wearing?
1: Similar to it. Oh, I was just looking up. I can't find the exact. One.
0: Man, you corny!
3: But you probably got to go downtown to the alley to find the knockoff of that.
2: But, wait, they're actual PlayStation?
1: Well, they're like, you know, whatever. They do collabs or something.
2: Oh,
1: and it's like it's a collaboration with them.
2: God.
1: But whatever it is, it's just these basketball shoes.
0: Some tennis shoe enthusiast probably out there like, he had the PlayStation? Yeah. You don't know those?
1: Yeah, them joints?
0: Yeah, man.
1: When I'm sitting there, I'm like, dude, the girls find this? Like, I that's not me, bro. Like, I'm not big into like, you know, oh my God, I got to get the new LeBron's. Oh, I got to get the new Steph Curry's. But even the Steph Curry basketball shoes are kind of meant for like basketball. I know kids wear them, teenagers, obviously. They're marketing.
0: Yeah. Just saying that there's some shoes that grown ass men should wear.
1: Yeah, shoes probably should not wear, dog.
0: What do you think about that, Marty?
1: With the nice outfit.
2: Yeah, I don't know if I like those. Like, I feel like they look good if you're playing basketball. You know, like they make sense for that. Yeah. But I just.
0: Did they throw the outfit off too, though?
1: Oh, 1,000%.
2: Yeah, no.
1: Bro.
2: Not if you're wearing a nice tee with some nice pants. Like,
0: right.
2: Like what? It doesn't
0: Are
2: go.
0: You a tennis shoe person?
2: I like a guy that could dress. Yeah, I do.
1: Right? Yeah.
0: See, Iday that worked with us. Iday was a tennis shoe girl.
2: Yeah.
0: Like she was a you know.
2: Yeah. I definitely care about the shoes.
0: She would line up all that.
2: Yeah.
1: Like Iday would appreciate the shoes and be like, oh okay, but then she'd be like, why are you wearing them with that?
0: Oh yeah. Yeah. Oh, okay. So you know what I mean? The matchup
1: they
0: was
1: just
0: bad
1: don't
0: too.
1: Don't match whatsoever.
0: Gotcha.
1: Dog, and I'm sitting there. I'm like, am I just tripping? Or
2: it sounds like it doesn't match. Even from the way that you were telling me that he was wearing the shirt, like it's a nice T-shirt.
0: Tell you what's sad. About
1: has
0: his
1: the
0: outfit,
1: PS
0: though.
1: On the tongue
2: yeah,
1: from
2: no.
1: PlayStation. I'm like,
0: PlayStation. Let me tell you what's sad about this, though.
2: What?
0: Is that now we're on air talking about this
2: I
0: guy.
2: I know. I kind of feel
1: bad. Oh, yeah. It's kind of a
0: yeah, yeah, man.
1: And I get he probably has a cool shoot selection, but maybe some Air Force Ones, bro, for like a date. You know what I mean? Like,
0: right. But he probably don't like Air Force Ones.
2: And some VaporMaxes.
0: Yeah, man.
1: I just trip out when I see these grown men with like, oh, you got the Steph Curry's on right now. I'm like,
0: I love when people wear the, like, damn near the whole basketball outfit.
1: Oh, yeah.
2: Yeah. The whole headband.
0: Yeah, like, what team you play for? Yeah. All righty, Dejan Love.
2: Hooper dreams.
0: You scammer. Now people going to do the Dejan Love, the 49ers scammer. Yeah, now yeah. Every time somebody scams, we're going to be like, oh, he's Dejaning
2: right
0: now. Yeah. You know, they're Dejaning, man.
1: Scamming
0: well,
1: him.
0: I'm glad you told him live on air, Luke.
2: Right.
0: That's always nice.
2: At least.
1: Yeah, put those in the closet, big dog.
0: Yeah, y'all continue to hang with us in the neighborhood, Big Boy's big neighborhood. Boy.
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0: 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This is Big Boy. 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Real 103.9. Big Boy Neighborhood. Mighty to the party up here. Mighty to the party, Mariana. What you got?
1: It's funny because I think that Drake was quiet for a while.
0: Wait, you think that
2: Drake
0: was quiet for a while?
1: Yeah, exactly. I think he was quiet for a while, and then out of nowhere, he gave us so many three albums.
0: Oh, my gosh, yeah.
1: And now he's going to be dropping a project. He's going to be live streaming it on YouTube September 15th. Fear of Missing Out, FOMO. Mm. It's the one that he's been teasing, and he dropped it on his Instagram.
0: We don't quite know what it is yet.
1: I mean, it looks like it's going to be a project. I think it's going to be more music.
0: Damn.
1: I just feel like this is going to be like the slow winter vibe. It could be something else, you know, but I just feel like it's going to be like a winter slow album. I don't know why. I feel like
0: a slow song from Drake. That's
1: right.
0: Sounds crazy, right?
1: Right.
0: Yeah. I wouldn't think that Drake would do anything like that. That's wild, man. But you know what's crazy is like Drake has gotten into also the streaming side too.
1: Yeah,
0: you know what I'm saying? And I think Drake also understands that I can stream.
1: Yeah.
0: I don't have to walk into an outlet. I don't have to do this. I can stream. Yeah. I can do what I want. Yeah. We saw a lot of streaming. I mean, he was streaming all the Icebox stuff too in a certain way. You know what I'm saying? But now, and he'll pop up on the stream. So I think that's going to be his
1: live
0: way to
1: streaming.
0: do certain things now.
1: It could be that. I mean, he also has dropped like a clothing line too. Mm-hmm. So it's like he's doing a lot.
0: You're wearing it. No. Okay,
1: he does a lot of things, you know. So it could be anything. But I feel like it's going to be music for the winter. Why do you feel that? I don't know, because I feel like with the last three albums that he gave us, there was a little bit of everything. Like, I feel like he was always tapping into different sounds.
0: Yeah, I do
1: like that about him. And I just feel like that's so Drake. Like, Drake always gives us something for the wintertime. So I think, you know, September, by the time that, like, we let the album marinate, it's going to be December, November.
0: I can't wait till hoodie weather.
1: Yeah, can't wait till
0: hoodie weather. But I'm going to tell you, I went to go see J. Cole, right?
1: Uh-huh.
0: The Fall Off Tour. For one, amazing show.
3: Nice.
0: Amazing show. Did 2 hours. Nobody on stage with another mic. No one came out in here like featuring, but killed it. The vocals, man, the crowd was crazy. But you know what I do love about that? Speaking of Drake, I love that he really didn't fully involve himself in the Kendrick and Drake thing. And when it became the big three and it was shots fired and he came back, then he was like, you know what? I'm not doing this.
1: Yeah.
0: Because he had nothing to prove last night.
1: Mm.
0: It was no asterisk next to it from people that was really there to see him. So it was a good night, man.
1: Yeah.
0: And I think that Drake could have been also far removed if he didn't engage the way he thought it
1: would.
0: But I felt like Drake thought he was going to smoke Kendrick and it didn't happen.
1: I think so too. And the thing is that, like, I think that's why he was quiet for so long. Like, he gave us three albums. Now it's like, I feel like he was working. He was definitely in the
0: studio. I always say, man, like, Drake going to be Drake.
1: Yeah.
0: You know what I'm saying? Drake going to be Drake. And we already see it.
1: Yes, sir.
0: We definitely see it. So I don't know what the FOMO thing is.
1: I'm excited. You know what I'm saying? I always get FOMO.
0: But whatever it is, I guess we got to watch it because I don't want to get FOMO.
1: Right.
0: Nope. All right, now, so y'all continue to hang out with us in the neighborhood, Big Boy's Neighborhood.

0: You dip, I dip, we like, damn.
1: 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Big Boys Big Neighborhood. Boy. All right, we're going to go ahead and get on out of here. Definitely want to thank you guys for hanging out with us in the neighborhood, man. We were talking about the guy that survived being struck by lightning.
2: Yeah.
1: You know what's crazy about that, man, is when he went down and you heard him screaming, you were like, man, dude is really hurt.
2: Yeah.
1: And you know, it's a trip, man. I don't know if there's a right way to get struck by lightning, but he got struck by lightning the right way.
2: Yeah, and he kept, like, apologizing.
1: Yeah, for being struck by lightning.
2: Yeah.
1: He was on the porch like, sorry. Right. I mean, like, hey, man, just don't touch nothing metal.
2: Probably apologizing to God for all the sins.
1: Yeah, can you imagine? And you're that guy, like, somebody know him. Like, if that was Louis, somebody would be like, man, hey, man, that was Louis from high school. Like, what?
2: Yeah. That's wild. That was a wild story, though.
1: And I'm wondering, like, he's up, and we saw him doing, you know, the news and doing interviews.
2: Yeah.
1: I wonder if there's any long-term or what's in his head that he's nervous about.
3: Yeah. But even like you said, like, what if he ends up having some type of superpower?
1: Yeah, man.
3: You know, like
1: he'll hold your sandwich and it get hot.
3: Yeah. Yeah. I remember seeing a movie when I was younger called Powder.
1: This
3: dude Powder? Got
1: he was like real
3: zapped.
1: Pale.
3: Yeah, real pale, and he got zapped by lightning, and then he had these powers to like do everything.
2: What?
3: Like,
1: if you could have a secret power or a superpower, what would it be?
2: Probably be invincible or invisible.
1: Really?
2: Invisible? Invisible, yeah.
1: Okay.
3: Really?
2: Yeah. I
3: want to learn everything quick. Like, I wish I could learn something in like 10 minutes.
1: Really?
3: If I want to learn English, like Spanish?
1: Oh, wow.
3: Spanish, boom, 10 minutes.
1: Wow. I don't know what I would do, man, if I had a superpower. I think I'd be called, you know how there's like Superman, Batman, and all that stuff?
3: Yeah.
1: I think I'd be called Money Man.
3: Money Man.
1: Yeah. Like, you know, I'd have all this money, and I'd give it away, too. Yeah. But I'd be like, oh, there is Money Man. Like, hello there.
2: Right. Just dropping money everywhere.
1: That'd probably be lonely, too. You know, you really here for me or the money? The money.
3: I'm here for the money.
1: Yeah, like, don't lie to me. I'm here for the money.
3: Are you here to give us money? No, take your money.
1: Yeah, take your money. Break your money. But thank you guys for hanging out with us in the neighborhood. Enjoy the rest of your day. We are Big Boys Neighborhood, and we are gone.
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0: 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This is Drizzy Drake.
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0: DJ Khaled.
2: 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Yo, what's up? 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
1: You're tapped in the Way Up with Angela Yee.
2: Oh, look at me back at work. It's Way Up with Angela Yee. Doug Phenom is here with me today.
3: Always good to be with you.
2: Oh, it's a pleasure to have you. You came on the right day.
3: I did. I came into food.
2: There is all this food here today. Ah. And when I tell you, thank you to Emily from marketing up here at iHeart for putting this together. But we have Bucky's Pizza,
3: yes,
2: which has been going viral. That's in Chatham, New Jersey. Brooklyn Dumpling Shop. You know, those are my faves. Shout out to Don Poo and Stratus. And Flour Baked by Angela for the cake. So...
4: why?
3: Yeah, why? What's the reason?
4: Why is everything in here, Ange?
2: I came in today, right? And I was like, I walked in the studio because I was on the phone with my girl Jamil, and I was like, all right, well, let me go because I know they're about to have like cake and balloons for me. So I came in the studio and it was nothing.
3: Dad didn't have it ready?
2: It wasn't ready. And then I said to him, where's the cake and the balloons? You know, y'all. So it was across the hall.
4: Oh, there's too much stuff to fit in the studio, Ange. It was too much.
2: I'm going to post it. But yes, it's all because I got engaged.
3: Congratulations.
2: And so it was crazy because I got engaged on August 29th, but I was off last week.
3: Right.
2: So I wasn't able to even talk about it yet, but I guess I'll give y'all the details.
3: We need the details.
2: Because you've been asking me already. I'm like, yeah. Save it for the air.
3: Like, was he nervous? Were you nervous? Did you know what was going on?
2: I didn't know what was happening, so how am I nervous?
3: Right.
2: I just was like, what?
3: You couldn't
2: feel it? But I tell y'all about the distractions, what happened, but, you know, my man always a little moody, so I just thought he was being moody, but I think he was nervous.
3: Yeah.
2: But we are going to shine a light when we come back. Now, Dan wanted me to shine a light on myself, but I do have to shine a light on somebody who I absolutely adore, because it is her birthday today, and she's got some exciting news, so this will be an exclusive for us. But right now, oh, my girl, Money Long, this is my song right here, and how appropriate. Here's Made For Me. It's Way Up.

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2: Turn your lights on, y'all.
3: Turn your lights on.
2: Spreading love to those who are doing greatness.
3: Shine a light on them. Hey. Shine a light on them.
2: Hey. It's time to shine a light on them.
4: All right, it's me, Angela Yee. I'm way up with Angela Yee. Doug Phenom is here, guest hosting today.
5: In the building.
4: And I want to shine a light today on my girl, Nia. Now, this is Coach Jesse's daughter, but she is a miracle baby and a miracle young adult now.
5: Okay.
4: She actually played young Nala on The Lion King on Broadway.
5: Beautiful.
4: But behind the scenes, she's been doing a lot. She was in Godfather of Harlem. The other thing that she's been doing now is also producing. And this is an exclusive here. Imagine today's her birthday. She's 15 years old today. And she has accomplished so much. And she's such an amazing young woman. Like, you wouldn't believe that she's only just now turning 15. Here is an exclusive about what Nia has happening next.
6: Today, I turned 15. 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
4: Okay.
5: Nice.
4: That's what I'm talking about. So, shout out to Nia. And everything that she's accomplished. And shout out to Coach Jesse.
5: Absolutely.
4: You know, just because she's always been such a great, like, she's very present in her daughter's life and always making sure that she's pushing her. But Nia loves doing it, so I don't think there's much, but she's like a little adult.
5: Sounds like she's doing a bit of everything, man. So shout out to her. Shout out to you, Nia.
4: Mm-hmm. Have you seen The Lion King on Broadway?
5: I haven't, but I need to.
4: I've never seen the movie, but I have seen the play twice.
5: I think I went and saw Wicked on Broadway. That's the only
4: I saw Wicked on Broadway. Wicked is amazing on
5: Very
4: Broadway,
5: good.
4: Too.
5: Yes.
4: All right. Now, that is your Shine a Light. And don't forget, if you want to shine a light, 800-292-5150 is a number. We always take those Shine a Lights. And when we come back, we have your Yee Tee. So much going on. I could talk about myself all day, but I won't. When we come back, let's talk about 50 Cent. He won an Emmy. But then there's been some back and forth with him and Mark Curry.
5: Oh, God.
4: And we'll tell you about it. It all has to do with why he won an Emmy for that Diddy documentary. But Mark Curry feels like he was owed more for his participation. We'll tell you what it's all about. It's Way Up.
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2: 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Angela spills the Yee Tee. Next.
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0: 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Hey,
1: now back. Yeah, she back at it. Bring it, bring in the Mac. Way up with Angela Yee is on.

0: I'm freaking freaking like no one has ever made you feel, yeah.
1: They say it's truth in the rumors.
2: From industry shade to all the gossip.
3: Talk to me.
2: Angela's spilling that yee tea.
4: All right, it's Way Up with Angela Yee. I'm here with my guy, Doug Phenom.
5: Yes, sir.
4: And let's get into this yee tea. Yes, I'm sorry. I didn't mean to cut off your wrestling drop.
5: Obi-Wan. No, it's from Star Wars.
4: I don't know. I've never seen Star Wars in my life.
5: It's one of the greatest films of all time. You gotta watch it. Come on now.
4: Don't they have new ones out right now?
5: Meeks, you gotta do your job, bro. Come on.
4: I don't think he's watched it either. Now, 50 Cent is celebrating after his Diddy documentary, Sean Combs The Reckoning, won an Emmy.
5: Congrats.
4: Yes, congratulations to him. A lot of people clearly were watching that. Certainly it got streamed like 70 million times or something, over 50 million times.
5: It's iconic at this point.
4: Yeah, so he posted, I won an Emmy, still think I'm taking an L, or you changed your mind. Green light gang, we don't miss. Well, Mark Curry used to be signed to Bad Boy, and he has always been very open about issues. He had a whole book called Dancing with the Devil. Way back in the day when I used to be on Sirius, I read this book and interviewed him.
5: I didn't know he wrote a whole book on this, so this makes this story even more crazy.
4: Yeah, so he wrote this book a long time ago. So what he's saying is that a lot of people that were in his book were interviewed for this documentary, and that he helped a lot behind the scenes to make this all come to fruition. Okay. Here is what Mark Curry posted.
6: When we first did this documentary, I was supposed to get a production credit. I gave them a lot of talent. I was the one that put that thing together. And the production credit said that even if the documentary was sold, I would be grandfathered into the deal. You talk about a deal with Puff, this is the worst deal.
4: I want to say, though, where was the paperwork?
5: That's what I was going to say. Like, especially with his first experience with Puff, you would think his paperwork would be good. He'd have lawyers looking at it or something, but it doesn't seem like that's the case.
4: Right. He goes on to talk about how much money he made because he had a song and everything that was in the documentary, and he's only made $69. Here's what he said.
6: When we spoke about Come With Me, the Godzilla song on the documentary, they have this thing called sync license, and I can make money off of the many times that it was viewed on Netflix. It was viewed over 50 million times. Man, I made $69 off of that song because they didn't have a sync license on it.
4: And that feels like you didn't do your due diligence.
5: Definitely didn't.
4: Listen, Mark Curry has been talking about this for a long time, wrote a book about it a long time ago when it wasn't popular.
5: Yeah.
4: Definitely feel like maybe he was blackballed somewhat.
5: Yes.
4: But you got to be on top of your business. Now, of course, 50 responded.
5: Of course he did.
4: And said, yo, chill, what's your Cash App? Hashtag Diddy. And then he put a $ Diddy touched your butt.
5: Oh, my God. Yo.
4: Ruthless.
5: Ruthless. But 50's a troll, man, especially on social media. He's the god of that.
4: Yeah, and I think if there was an issue, maybe go behind the scenes. I don't know if he did.
5: See,
4: and try to handle it that way.
5: Right, because why are you coming publicly for something that you need to really make a phone call about?
4: Because he also says that 50 said proceeds from the project would go towards the victims of sexual assault, but he said he hasn't seen proof of that yet.
5: It's a lot of things here that we just don't know answers to. I'm sure there's a lot more context that needs to happen, but Mark, I hope it works out for you, bro.
4: Man, executive producing something, you got to get that in writing.
5: You
4: got to get it signed. You have to have representation. Yeah. All right, when we come back, about last night. Oh, it feels like that's about me. And right now, here's Beyonce. You guys are doing Love on Top instead of Single Ladies? I'm just kidding. All right, Beyonce, Love on Top is on. It's up now.

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1: So, about last night. Here's how it went down.
0: It's way up at Angela Yee. Doug Phenom is here with me today.
2: I am, and I
3: guess... You're the chosen one!
2: I guess this is about last Thursday, right?
0: Mm-hmm.
2: Okay, so we need some details on the engagement. Yee, give us something, man.
0: Right, well, okay, so where do I start? So my, I guess, fiancé, I'm used to saying boyfriend. So my fiancé's birthday is August 31st. He's a Virgo.
2: Right.
0: And we had planned this trip. We got an Airbnb in St. Martin.
2: Nice.
0: And we were planning to go there for his birthday. And, you know, so he invited his friends, whoever he wanted to be there. It's a 6-bedroom. So we had, there was 11 of us that were out there. You know, some couples, some not. And the first day we got there on the 29th, which was Thursday. No, Saturday. Why did I say Thursday? It was we got there Saturday, the 29th. And he was like a little tense all day, even flying there in the airport.
2: More tense than usual.
0: Yes, he's a moody individual, though.
2: Okay.
0: And so
2: most men are, I will say that.
0: And so I was just like, okay, you know, maybe he's thinking about getting a year older. Who knows?
2: Right.
0: So we get there. Airbnb is amazing.
2: Mm-hmm.
0: We love it. Everybody's having a good time. My friend Ayana, who works with USVI, Visit USVI, she's with us. And she's like, hey, I got some people coming from the French side of the island. I have a photographer coming. They want to take pictures of us outside with the sunset.
2: See, that's sleight of hand right there.
0: Right. So I was like, random that we're just going to take pictures, but okay. So Keys is with us. She's my friend, but she's also my makeup artist. Shout out to Keys.
2: Yeah.
0: And so Keys is like, oh, we're going to do pictures. Well, maybe I should give you like some makeup. Now, she was concerned that I would have said no, because normally I'll be like, oh, I don't need makeup. I just throw on some glasses. It's no big deal. But I was just being very agreeable that day. So I just said, okay.
2: Cool. Okay.
0: So we're doing makeup and they're like, okay, let's get dressed. We were going out because my fiance kept saying, we're going to go out tonight after he was really stressing that he wanted to go out. Right. And so I called up the owner of Nowhere Special and I was like, we're going to go to this place, Nowhere Special, even though we went there the next night and we could just go there, have a drink. So we all get dressed to go out and I'm thinking we're taking pictures by the pool for the sunset. And then while I'm posing and taking pictures, I turn around and Meek is there on a knee, and he proposed.
2: Did you cry?
0: I shed like 2 tears.
2: 2? Nah, come on.
0: It's the makeup.
2: Yeah, okay.
0: You know, things we got to think about. But yeah, so it was really nice. You could tell he was nervous.
2: Yeah.
0: And he played Prince by Adore.
2: Okay.
0: So he had that song queued up and ready to go because that's my favorite song of all time.
2: I was going to say, is that your song?
0: It's my song.
2: Okay, so he played it.
0: I'm going to say it's his song.
2: Right.
0: Yeah, he would have put on some drill music or something. But, but yeah, so there. And so that is the beginning of what happened. And then I'll tell you, you know, the rest. But I didn't know that it was happening because it was his birthday. So I wasn't anticipating that.
2: Right.
0: On that particular trip. I just, you know.
2: Sounded well prepared, though. He had the friends on it. See, that's the sleight of hand. You didn't even see that coming.
0: Well, I'm going to tell you the after effects of all of that when we come back, because it was quite funny. Because the way that I am, I wouldn't have posted anything. But then all of a sudden my phone starts blowing up and I'll tell you what happened after. It's way up.
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6: The SEC has filed an amendment to its federal lawsuit against LSU, Lane Kiffin, and school officials, looking for authority to kick the Tigers out of the league over their attempt to have two players who signed pro contracts return to school. Corner Christian Gonzalez lands a record $135 million four-year extension with the Patriots. From the NBA, in a four-player deal, the Pelicans trade Jordan Hawkins to the Grizzlies. I'm Frank Arity.
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11: Way up. It's Way Up with Angela Yee. Yeah.

0: Day, Sandra Bullock and Nicole Kidman star as Sally and Jilly Owens, two sisters and a long line of witches out to break their family's love curse. Practical Magic 2 is brewing up sisterhood magic and, of course, a big pitcher of midnight margaritas. 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
1: This is Way Up with Angela Yee.
2: Let's go.
3: Yeah. You are a media maven, right?
4: Ooh, you never know what Angie's going to say.
0: What's up? It's Way Up with Angela Yee. I'm here with Doug Phenom, and we're talking about my engagement.
5: Yes, we are.
0: And how long have you been in a relationship?
5: 8 years.
0: Okay.
5: It's a long time.
0: We're talking about yours, too, when we come back. It's Way Up.

0: 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It's Way Up with Angela Yee.
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0: This is Way Up with Angela Yee.
1: Yes, it's Way Up with Angela Yee. Doug Phenom is here with me today.
2: I am. Hello.
1: I know. Fresh off my engagement.
2: Yes, you are.
1: This is exciting.
2: Which we need more information about, by the way.
1: Okay, so I told you how it all happened. It was a complete surprise for me.
2: So you didn't see it coming?
1: No, but you know what? Now that I think back on it, there were definitely hints that it was happening.
2: What were the hints? Tell us the details.
1: Well, a couple of my friends and even my dad said something like, when you and Meek get married. And then a couple of my friends were asking me, do you think Meek's ever going to propose?
2: Right.
1: And I assumed at some point he would. I just didn't know when.
2: See, the friends can be dangerous because they can help, but then they can also drop the ball and tell you by accident or give you some type of hints, you know?
1: I want to ask as men, and Dan, who's in here also, and Doug, we're going to talk about your engagement. As a man, in your head a little nervous sometimes that a woman could say no? Because it was the first day of our trip, and he did tell me if you would have said no, it would have ruined the whole trip.
3: I mean, yeah. Ruin everything.
1: Because I've said no before.
2: Did you date the man after?
1: No.
2: You kind of have to end
1: it. It ends after that. Yeah. You can't say no and then be like, what are you doing later?
2: No, you can't.
1: So is there, Dan, did that?
3: I was sure of a yes.
1: Okay.
3: I would not have asked.
1: So you discussed it.
3: I was 100% sure of a yes. Yes.
1: Really?
3: Yes.
1: You wouldn't have done it unless
3: I would have not taken that risk. My ego cannot handle that.
2: I don't think mine can heal. Yeah. Yeah, I can.
1: Now, you said you've been with your woman for 8 years.
2: 8 years. Met in college, Hampton University. It's my sweetheart, yes.
1: So you know she's...
2: She is the one.
1: Okay, so at some point...
2: Yes, we are. Look, we can't get into the details. I have a plan, okay?
1: Oh,
2: I have a plan. I got a plan.
1: Okay.
2: We can't talk about it here.
3: Let this man cook. Come on.
1: You plan to fail.
3: We got some questions, though, Andy.
2: She's going to say yes. Yeah, go ahead, Dan.
3: How are you feeling as a fiancé?
1: You know, it's fun right now. It's fun. Everybody's like, when I went outside my house, everybody outside was like, congratulations. I was like, oh, that's nice. It seems like people are happy for me. Now, I'm going to tell y'all right now, I don't read comments. The other thing was, the way that I am, I would have probably kept this to myself for a little while because I also wasn't on the air for that whole week last week. And so this happened on last Saturday.
2: It kind of went viral.
1: And right, but I was off of it. I was like, I don't even want to see. Because, you know, there is some negativity.
3: Of course, protect your peace.
1: Yeah, there's going to be like fake accounts saying stuff. There's going to be real accounts saying stuff. Yeah. So I was like, instead of me looking at anything negative, I saw a lot of people that were positive were hitting me up directly.
2: Beautiful.
1: And so I can appreciate that.
2: Right.
1: And I know for him, too, I had to tell him to stay off because he'll get mad. Like, you know, if he sees things crazy in the comments.
3: How are your parents?
1: Oh, my parents are excited. He actually called both of them separately beforehand.
3: Of course.
1: And, you know, my dad can't hold water, so he was saying things. And I'm like, why is he talking about marriage? But, you know, so.
2: Are you guys wedding planning yet?
1: Not yet. It's still early. But I'll tell you this much. I already have decided. People are like, are you going to do a destination wedding? What's the plan? We're both from Brooklyn.
2: Right.
1: So I think we should get married in Brooklyn.
2: I think that'd be cool.
3: It's only right.
1: It's only right. It was either that or Montserrat, and only 8 people can come. So one or the other. But yes, that's it so far. I'll keep you guys updated, though, on the whole process. You know, I'm thinking 2028. He was like, that's far away. But I also feel like we need planning. Like, then we have to figure out an engagement dinner, because I guess that's a thing, too.
2: Yes.
1: And I just don't know.
2: You got to do the big shebang, man. Everything needs to be included in this.
3: Let me tell you want the time. Yeah. You do not want to rush this process.
1: No, I'm not planning to rush it. 2028 is a good time, I think.
2: Have you started thinking about honeymoon?
1: No.
2: Okay.
1: This is one
2: we'll
1: thing at
2: there.
1: A time.
2: We'll
1: Like, slow down, everybody. But when we come back, we have your YT. And let's get right into it. Kalani, she was on tour and had to pull the plug on her tour. People are so disappointed. You're playing all these love songs today.
3: It's only right.
1: This is your karaoke song. Keisha Cole definitely DM me. Shout out to you, Keisha Cole. It's Way Up.

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1: Hey. 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
1: Yeah, let's go.
2: Turn me up.
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4: This is Way Up with Angela Yee.
0: All right, it's Way Up with Angela Yee. It's me and Doug Phenom.
5: Yes, sir.
0: And let's get into your Yee Tea. Here's good news. Stevie Wonder has announced a Songs in the Key of Life anniversary tour. He is celebrating 50 years of that album with a series of anniversary shows. This came out in 1976, by the way. And he got his third Grammy Award for Album of the Year with this album. Isn't She Lovely is on there, as Sir Duke, I Wish. And so, you know, I could see that. Did anybody see, I think Kes had him on stage.
5: I didn't see that, no.
0: Did you see that? Kes the band, he had, yeah, I think that's who it was, just recently over the weekend. So, I mean, I got to go pull that up because it looks amazing.
5: Yeah.
0: Now, John Legend has announced a new album.
5: Interesting. Go ahead. We can talk
0: about it. No, say what you're going
5: to
0: say.
5: I forgot about John Legend's music. You had to remind me about
0: John
5: all the
0: John Legend's got hit. I really enjoy John Legend. Yeah.
5: Is that bad of me?
0: Yes.
5: Yeah, okay.
0: But the new album is called Muse, and it's produced by Pharrell. It's coming out October 23rd. And here is the lead single. It's called Daylight.

0: is here somewhere. Now, the album is supposed to be a mix of things like gospel, doo-wop, classic soul, Afrobeat, and hip-hop.
1: So I love it. I love that. It's a
0: 16-track album produced fully by Pharrell. Well, you did point out John Legend did not pop out at that Kanye concert.
1: No, in Chicago. Yeah.
0: And a lot of other people popped out.
1: A lot of people that shouldn't have been there, maybe.
0: Who?
1: Big Sean. After what Ye said about Big Sean on Nori's podcast.
0: I thought that was crazy. But didn't he pay him, like, the money that he owed him after and everything?
1: Kid Cudi was there. Embarrassment. Can money solve my embarrassment? I don't know.
0: I don't know what private conversation they had, but I would love to hear what you have to say, Big Sean, about what conversations y'all had.
1: Me too.
0: To make that happen. Now, John Legend, in the meantime, was on CBS Mornings, and here's what he had to say about this new album.
2: Just randomly called me up. It was around Christmas time, 2024. And he was like, hey, you want to come out to Paris and make some music? We challenge each other. And I think he really does give great feedback for me. And I learn from him, even though I've been doing it for a long time, too.
0: All right. So again, Muse, that album produced by John Legend, October 23rd. And Kehlani had to open up about a health battle that almost kept her from going on the road. She put out a 4-minute vlog talking about her surgery, her healing journey, and what went wrong on her having to cancel shows.
3: Try not to cry again, but I'm frustrated because I didn't get cleared to rehearse until Monday. He got some of the stuff out of my nose. Still can't breathe. I'm frustrated because this show is really important to me and it's a really ambitious show. I just want to get it right. I haven't slept. But, thank God I'm okay and alive.
0: Thank God. That's so scary.
1: It is scary. She's
0: I think about the issues that Money Long had.
1: Yeah.
0: You know, and that's her livelihood.
1: Yes, it is. And I just know she loves to perform herself. Like, Kehlani is has a lot of stage presence.
0: Mm-hmm.
1: You know, and she puts on very performative shows. So I know that this hurts her.
0: All right. Well, that is your Yee T. When we come back, under the radar, stories that are not necessarily in the headlines. Man, if you have an LG TV... Warning, they're watching you. It's way up.

0: news. This is the news that relates to you. These stories are flying under the radar.
1: All right, it's Way Up with Angela Yee. It's me and Doug Phenom.
2: Yes. You and the chosen one.
1: Before we get into these under the radar stories, what TV do you have at home?
3: I don't even know what type of TV it is.
1: Okay, because we got Samsung and Sony in the house. But yeah. If you have an LG TV, according to reports, they are reportedly eavesdropping on you even when your screen is off.
3: Through the TV?
1: Through the TV. Now, TV brands tracking user activity because of ads, that's normal, right? That's been happening. But now in an investigative video that was published on Monday, they said that TVs from LG can eavesdrop on your conversations even when the screen is off.
3: Just like Alexa.
4: Oh, no.
1: Yes. So while most TV brands will collect your viewing data for their systems, they go beyond to collect valuable information like your location, IP address, names of nearby Wi-Fi networks, and the names of all the devices connected to the same network as your TV.
3: There's too much data collection in the world right now.
1: What are they going to do with all this? They're saying this can be used for political campaigns as well. So that's part of what the issue can be.
3: Okay, so not clones.
1: But I love that you're thinking like that. Okay. All right, now the TSA... Transportation Security Administration has launched a new program. Some people without a plane ticket can now go through airport security. You know how normally you're not allowed to go past security if you don't have a ticket?
3: Right.
1: Well, now this program is called Gateside by TSA PreCheck, so you can enter that area to meet people, see off your friends and family at their gate, meet somebody during a layover, or even go to the airport restaurants and shops.
3: Okay,
1: you know, back in the day, you used to be able to do that. People could walk you right to your gate and hang out with you.
3: Really?
1: And they stopped doing that, so this is something new. I don't know how I feel about it.
3: Why? What's wrong with it?
1: Because this already sometimes takes so long to get through. Now imagine additional people who aren't even traveling.
3: Trying to get through now.
1: Are going to be going through. If there's like a separate line for people who aren't ticketed, then I could see that. But I just feel like airports have been a little bit crazy lately.
3: On purpose, too. I think they slow us down on purpose to get us to go through that clear check.
1: So you can apply for a Gateside Pass, and you have to do that between 1 and 3 days before your planned airport visit is free. And it's valid only for that approved visit. And, you know, they restricted that after the 9/11 attacks.
3: Right.
1: And 9/11 anniversary is coming up on Friday, right? Yep. Is that Friday? All right. So that is your Under the Radar. Now, we do have the Way Up Mix for you at the top of the hour. Plus, I told you guys, this is my coming on the air, telling you my engagement story. So much more to talk about. But I want to hear yours. As people are thinking about proposing or people have been proposed to, I want to hear what your engagement stories are. 800-292-5150. Guys, if you proposed and maybe it didn't even go the way that you thought it would, I want to hear that too. Ladies, maybe you proposed to your man. That's unique. We've seen it happen a couple of times.
3: That is unique.
1: 800-292-5150. We want to hear your engagement stories. It's Way Up.
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17: On News
4: News 3 meteorologist Chloe Coast. Expect mostly sunny skies and warmer weather on Tuesday with high temperatures reaching 99 degrees in Las Vegas. Winds will be light up to 10 miles per hour. We'll see a few scattered clouds tonight with valley low temperatures around 81 degrees.
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0: Tuesday, Sandra Bullock and Nicole Kidman star as Sally and Jilly Owens, two sisters and a long line of witches out to break their family's love curse. Practical Magic 2 is brewing up sisterhood magic and, of course, a big pitcher of midnight margaritas. 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
5: Here, here.
0: And we got the Way Up mix for you at the top of the hour. 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
3: 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We up with Angela Yee is on.

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1: Good to be here.
0: And when we come back, we got your Yee T. The Baby has a new restaurant that just opened, and we're going to give you some highlights. You know, I love me some chicken and waffles.
1: Me too, but not when it's priced too high.
0: But also, you can work out and get that ass fat. We'll talk about it. It's way up.
2: Pull up.
3: Frank.
2: Headshot.
3: Frank.
2: Sit down.
3: Frank.
2: Stand up.
3: Frank.
2: Pass out.
3: Frank.
2: Wake up.
3: Frank.
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3: Frank.
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1: Drink.
0: Pass out.
1: Drink.
0: Wake up.
1: Drink.
0: Fade it.
1: Drink.
0: Fade it.
1: Drink.
2: Okay. Now open your mind up and listen to me, Kendrick. I'm in your conscience. If you do not hear me, then you will be history, Kendrick. I know that you're nauseous right now, and I'm hoping to lead you to victory, Kendrick.

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0: It's Way Up with Angela Yee. It's me and my guy, Doug Phenom.
1: You and the chosen one.
2: Chosen one, yep.
0: All right, and good news. Pierre P. Thomas, a.k.a. P. from Quality Control, it looks like he's doing much better. He was hospitalized August 21st after a heart attack in Vegas. And now, according to sources, his condition is continuing to improve.
2: Good, good, man.
0: Yeah, there were false reports that he was brain dead, all kinds of things. But it looks like he's doing a whole lot better.
2: The internet, man. Shout out to you, P.
0: All right, now DaBaby has opened No Knife Chicken and Waffles in North Charlotte. And apparently he's a really good cook, too, by the way. Not that he's in the kitchen cooking.
2: I mean, he's posted videos of very extensive menus before, like, that he was making for his family.
0: So. Now, he is a Charlotte native, as we know. Yeah. And he said, so he's got this, and this is next chapter. I saw people talking about the prices of the waffles. A plain waffle is $15. If you add the wings, six wings, that's another $10. That doesn't sound bad to me. $25 for chicken and waffles. I live in New York.
2: You have a lot more experience when it comes to the business side of this. $15 for a plain waffle is too much for me, but I'm glad he's doing something for the community, man. Shout out to DaBaby.
0: You know, I want to say that running a business right now is so tough. Like, you see a lot of restaurants closing.
2: Right.
0: It's really expensive. Like, the ingredients, paying employees, paying overhead, building out a space. People don't understand how much goes into it where you're even just trying to break even.
2: Especially in this economy.
0: Yeah, and so I personally know how tough that is. And so for me, I can understand 15, and it doesn't sound crazy to me at all.
2: Are you paying 15 for a plain Jane waffle?
0: Yeah, and I'm going to add the wings for
2: $10.
0: I mean, I'm not going to just eat a waffle, but yeah, got it. And this is like a jumbo waffle.
2: Okay.
0: Too. So if you look at it like that, and so you got to support the home team, and that's what people are saying.
2: Absolutely.
0: Even though some people are complaining about the prices, you know, going out, it is hard to, right now in this economy, for businesses to stay afloat.
2: Right.
0: All right, Stephen A. Smith. He went on Carrie Champion and Jemele Hill's podcast, and they were Flagrant and Funny is the name of their podcast.
2: Yeah.
0: And they wanted to have a direct conversation with him. And it feels like a lot of this stems from him getting that thumbs down.
2: At the NABJ. Yeah.
0: Yeah. Recognition at the NABJ.
2: Yep.
0: Which he was very upset about.
2: Absolutely.
0: And so the two of them went back and forth. And Stephen A. Smith, you know, the tables kind of turned. It felt like they had personal grievances and personal issues with each other. Now, I don't know if Stephen A. Smith was aware of some of the issues that they had with him.
2: He wasn't. He felt like he was ambushed when he got on there.
0: All right. So here is Stephen A. Smith saying that Carrie Champion wanted to get this job after Molly Caram left.
2: Yes.
0: Right. Here's what happened.
3: You wanted the job, the sports center. You wanted to come back.
4: That is not true, Stephen A. I know you lying. That is not true. We are disagreeing right now.
3: Then we'll disagree.
4: Because let me tell you.
3: I don't lie.
4: I never caught, neither do I, my friend.
3: I don't lie.
4: But I've caught you in a few.
0: All right, so they went back and forth for a while on that. So apparently
2: There was a text message Carrie apparently sent to him.
0: Yeah.
2: But somebody's lying about it. Stephen A. said she reached out to him about the job at SportsCenter. She's saying she never did that.
0: Like they never spoke. Like she reached out and he didn't respond.
2: I mean,
0: is what it felt like, because he said he changed his number.
2: There's a lot of context I think we're not getting.
0: So it felt like to me that maybe she did reach out and he assumed that's what it was for.
2: That could have been possible.
0: And she said she was trying to reach out to just like chit-chat and kind of gossip about it.
2: Right.
0: Now, she, of course, refuted these claims. And I understand part of her grievance is she doesn't want it to seem like she didn't get things on her own merit. And that is an issue, because people act like, oh, you're only here because I put you here. Well, what about all the hard work and years I put in? But listen to this.
5: There's a worldwide debate now suggesting I wanted Molly's job, and I just want
6: there is no debate. She did not want that job back.
5: I did not want that job back.
2: Carrie Champion is a well-established sports broadcaster and journalist. There's no part of my mind that would have been like, oh, someone handed this to her. She earned it.
0: Yeah,
2: I mean, we know that.
0: And so I can see why that would be bothersome. Like, oh, he put in a call, and that's why I got it. Like, you would, you know, it's good when people support you behind the scenes, but I wouldn't want to make it seem like I got it because of you.
2: I understand.
0: So I understand that. But there's been a lot of backlash after this interview. I mean, it got a million views pretty quickly. And, you know, Stephen A. Smith wants to thank you because he got them like their biggest episode ever.
2: It went from 9,000 subscribers to 30,000.
0: But he also had a grievance about them not airing the full thing. He said the video for the full interview never came out. But the audio is out. And Jemele Hill said that the problem was there was some video footage that's unaccounted for because of an editing mistake. so that nothing nefarious happened. There's no smoking gun. The 20 minutes that's alleged to be missing is all in the audio version.
2: And it was between teams, so Carrie and Jamel had nothing to do with it personally, but I like how she took responsibility from it, but it does create that nuance.
0: All right, well, that is your Yee T. When we come back, we have Ask Yee. 800-292-5150 is the number. 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I'm back from vacation, and we're going to help you out. That's 800-292-5150. Call us up.

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12: News 3, meteorologist Chloe Coast, expect mostly sunny skies and warmer weather on Tuesday with high temperatures reaching 99 degrees in Las Vegas. Winds will be light up to 10 miles per hour. We'll see a few scattered clouds tonight with valley low temperatures around 81 degrees.
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3: What's up? It's Way Up with Angela. He is me and Doug Phenom.
4: What's up?
3: And we have an anonymous caller on the line, and she and her man have, I guess, broken up. He moved out.
4: Yeah.
3: She said some things that really hurt his ego.
4: Some bad things.
3: But how does she come back from that?
5: Can you rebuild a man's ego after you broke it in a relationship? I said a lot of things that I wish I didn't say.
3: Ooh, like what?
5: You know, chopping down his ego.
3: Broke little
5: No, not little but like different situations with the children, because we had different parenting skills and finances and stuff like that. Just chopping away at them when we argue, like, hey, your daughter is sneaking around hopping in cars and
3: you call this daughter
5: like
3: a hoe.
5: Basically.
3: Right. Wow, that's tough.
4: That's deep.
3: Have you apologized?
5: I have apologized. He moved out. He told me prior to moving out, like, you're a good woman. I still want to work on the relationship. You know, I don't want to lose you. But since he's moved out, he's treated me like a piece of meat. You know?
4: What do you want from the relationship?
5: Yeah.
4: Like, where do you want
5: to work on it?
3: Do you believe the things that you said to him, though?
5: I did. Yeah.
3: And that's the problem right there, because he knows that you don't respect him. And because you don't respect him, he's going to treat you a certain way. You didn't just say those things out of anger. You really do feel that way. I don't know how you can expect to be with somebody when he knows you think that about him and you do really think that about him.
5: Yeah.
4: If anything, you got to help him rebuild himself. Like, it's a lot of internal work for him as well.
3: Mm-hmm.
4: And some of the things that he can only work on for himself, but at least give him some positive reinforcement.
3: Because that's some insecurities that he has right. about himself. And I'm sure he also kind of knows that what you're saying is real.
4: Yeah.
5: Yeah.
4: Deep down.
3: And so the question is, you want to be with this man in spite of all those things, but how do you help him have his own confidence and work on that? Because that's something a man has to want to do. Because imagine things right. just stay the same way and you still feel this way about him. Where is this really going?
4: Right.
5: Yeah.
3: And I have to question, if do you want a man that you really kind of don't respect? Because it does really start from a real place. If you really feel that way, that's not going to change unless he changes. And you can't change a person. Yeah. They have to want to do better for themselves.
4: Sounds like you guys may need some time apart just to kind of think about things, where you want to go from here before you make the decision on whether or not you want to reengage.
3: Don't just do what feels comfortable, because sometimes we also get into this habit of, I'm used to this dysfunction, so I might as well stay with the dysfunction I'm used to than try to find a new one.
4: And that's toxic.
5: Yeah.
3: All right. Well, I wish you luck, and I would suggest him therapy. I would suggest that for you too, to find out why you really want this.
5: Yeah.
3: All right, and definitely check back in with us.
5: I definitely will. Thank you.
3: All right, and you know, Ask Yee is brought to you by Top Dog Law. 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
4: You did.
3: It feels so wrong to say it right now after that call. 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
5: The Eagles, they got a new offensive coordinator. 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
1: Ooh, you never know what Angie's gonna say.
2: You don't.
3: No.
2: I can say I'm engaged.
3: You are.
2: Way up with Angela Yee. Doug Phenom is here with me today.
3: Yeah, we need more engagement stories.
2: More engagement stories?
3: More.
2: Well, a lot of people are going to be calling in with theirs. But again, I got engaged on Saturday, last week Saturday on the 29th. And it was a complete surprise to me. It was in front of people. You know, there's a lot of questions like, how do you want to be proposed to? Like, how does your woman want to be proposed to? Do you talk about things like that?
3: No, I kind
2: of
3: just...
2: In front of people, alone?
3: I'm making up as I go, to be honest with you.
2: Okay. Well, listen. But you also have to know a person. Like, some people want it to be, like, private, just you two. Some people want family there.
3: Yeah.
2: You know, what does a person want? Do they want to be in a restaurant? Like, where do you do it? You know, that's a major thing. And then you also, I think as a woman, we want to be prepared.
3: Right.
2: Like, we want to make sure we look nice. If there's going to be pictures, we want to make sure our nails are done. If you're going to be sliding a ring on our finger.
3: But that's something the man has to prepare for as well, too. Because, like, you know, we have to make sure that you're in that mode to be able to receive the blessing that is a hand in marriage.
2: Yeah, because the thing is, I was told, oh, we're going to, you know, do a little photo shoot at the sunset at the Airbnb. And then, so I'm thinking, okay, you know, we have a photo shoot happening. And then my makeup artist, Keys, happened to be on the trip with us. And she was like, well, let me give you a little makeup then. And I was like, okay. So I was kind of glad because we do have pictures that we haven't necessarily put out yet.
3: Because usually you don't do makeup like that, right?
2: No, not if I'm away.
3: Right.
2: I'll throw on some sunglasses. Let's go.
3: Yeah.
2: Well, we want to hear your engagement stories. 800-292-5150. Let's hear them.
4: Wow. If it's a way it fit on the morning, then I'm not gonna think. If it's a way it fit on the morning, then I'm not gonna think. If it's a way it comes to the microphone, with the time to get phone.

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1: Turn me on.
2: What's up? It's Way Up with Angela Yee. It's me and Doug Phenom.
3: What's up?
2: Listen, shout out to everybody who brought food up here today. Brooklyn Dumpling Shop.
3: So good.
2: Bucky's Pizzeria. Also, we got an amazing cake. Flour Baked by Angela. You have gotten 3 plates already.
3: I'm eating good, Yee. I'm eating good.
2: But yes, I got engaged and everybody wins.
3: Yeah.
2: But I was completely caught off guard in St. Martin. We were at the Airbnb I got for my fiance's birthday. And he ended up proposing to me. And a surprise. Now we want to hear your engagement stories. 800-292-5150. Hey, Courtney.
4: Okay, so I got engaged last year to my soulmate. And I kind of felt like he was going to propose soon, but I did not expect it how he did it. So one day, it's in the evening time, I'm in the bathroom doing my hair and makeup, I'm about to go to a meeting, and he comes in out of nowhere, gets on his knees, and he starts talking. Now me, I'm already rushing late to my meeting. Yeah, in the bathroom.
2: What a weird
4: my
2: way.
4: At this point. He's talking, and I'm like, what are you doing? Like, I just look down, like, what are you doing? And he's like, I'm proposing, like, you're the love of my life, da-da-da. And I, of course, I said yes, but I had to rush out the door literally 2 seconds after. And it was just not, like, I've always given him the hints of how I wanted to propose to, and that was not it.
3: Why the bathroom, and what were you feeling like?
4: Oh my, I was like, oh my goodness, this man done messed up my dream. Like, this is my proposal. I only planned to do this once. So I didn't say anything. I still haven't. But like, I think about it often and I'm like, dang, like, this was not a good proposal.
2: She said, I think about it often. Why did he think that was good?
3: Right.
4: I don't know. Maybe because, you know, we've been together for 6 years. So I've like nudged him a few times. Like, you know, I'm ready to get married. You know, it's our time. So maybe, like, he couldn't have felt pressured. I don't know what it was, but that was awful.
2: And nobody filmed it.
4: Yeah. Nobody filmed it. We're in our bathroom.
2: Okay, well, hey, it worked out.
4: Right, it did.
2: Maybe
4: I love
2: he needs a do-over.
3: I was about to say, can you ask somebody to redo a proposal?
2: I think so. Let's say anybody could redo
4: it. I want to, but I feel like he would feel some type of way. I don't know.
2: He had to know that wasn't it, though.
3: That wasn't it.
4: He had to.
2: I think that this was a test.
3: A test.
4: Maybe.
2: It was a test. What does she really love me?
4: We don't need any more tests.
3: You really love him. You really love him.
2: All right. Thank you for calling.
4: Thank you. Bye.
2: Hey, Mookie.
3: What's up, Mookie?
5: What's happening?
2: What's happening? Tell us about your engagement.
5: So I planned a family trip to Disney World with her mom, her sister, my family, everybody. I made reservations at the Beauty and the Beast restaurant inside of there because Beauty and the Beast is her favorite movie. Mm-hmm. And I proposed right there in front of everybody. And then in October of like 2 years later, we had a Beauty and the Beast wedding.
2: Wow. Okay,
3: you
2: that's
3: paid attention.
2: Cute.
3: That's really cool. I like that.
2: Are you a woman?
5: Yes.
2: And you propose. Okay. So how do you know who's proposing to who?
3: Right.
2: Does it matter?
5: It doesn't really matter, but in this case, I don't know. I felt like I should have been the one to do it. Don't ask me why, mm-hmm. but I just wanted to do it. We had been together 5 years, and I was like, yeah, you're the one.
3: If she had proposed to you, would you have been mad? Like it was
5: no, I wouldn't have been mad. I mean, she ended up giving me an engagement ring like a few months later. She was like, if I got to wear a ring, you got to wear one too. So she ended up giving me an engagement ring.
2: Oh my God, am I supposed to get my fiance a ring too, an engagement ring?
5: No, you don't have to get him an engagement ring. I think that was just something that she wanted to do.
2: Okay, I'm just wondering now. I'm like, ooh, did I drop the ball?
3: Would you?
2: A wedding ring, not an engagement ring.
3: Okay, all right.
2: Let me enjoy being
5: you just wait for
2: in my soft era.
5: Wait for it.
2: All right, I'll get him a tattoo. Thank you for calling. Okay. And congrats right. again.
3: Congratulations.
5: Thank you.
2: All right. Well, 800-292-5150. Keep on calling us up and telling us your engagement stories. And when we come back, y'all know what this is. It's your show. So you have the last word.

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1: Tap in and get your voice heard.
2: What the word is.
1: Here's the last word on Way Up with Angela Yee.
3: What's up? It's Way Up with Angela Yee. Of course, Doug Phenom is rocking with me. You're back tomorrow.
4: I am.
3: But anyway, Thursday is a big deal because the return of Sandra Bullock and Nicole Kidman. Ooh. You know, those are two actresses who I love.
4: Love Sandra Bullock.
3: Now, they're Sally and Jilly Owens, and they're in Practical Magic, too. So they're sisters. I don't know if you ever saw the original one.
4: I've heard about it.
3: But they're sisters in a long line of witches who've inherited a generational curse. Everyone they fall in love with dies. And this curse is going to be threatening Sally's daughters. And they got to work together. And with the help of their aunts, they're going to silence this spell once and for all.
4: This sounds great.
3: You know, it's the season for this.
4: Yeah.
3: Right now, because Halloween is coming up. And that's when movies like this about witches and... It's my favorite time of the year, I'm going to be honest.
4: It's one of mine, too. I love Halloween, especially when it comes to the movies, because they just play it back to back to back.
3: Well, listen, Practical Magic 2 is all about sisterhood. It's about romance, family secrets, and, of course, get to that big picture of midnight margaritas. So, gather your family, friends, and your coven and get your tickets now. It's only in theaters this Thursday, rated PG-13. Of course, it may be inappropriate for children under 13. I might have to ask my fiancé.
4: Oh, yeah. Perfect
3: to take me.
4: Yeah.
3: But yes, again, y'all were calling up all day today telling us your stories about getting engaged, and you know it's your show, so you have the last word.
5: Just he from SE. So my proposal was lit, man. I ended up catching my girl by surprise. I told her, yeah, we was having a photo shoot for my son. When he walked in, my best friend, shout out to J-Till Productions, and he captured the moment, and she was so surprised, man. It was amazing, man. It felt great.
6: It's showtime.
7: 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I'm about to tear it up.
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3: On News 3, meteorologist Chloe Coast, expect mostly sunny skies and warmer weather on Tuesday with high temperatures reaching 99 degrees in Las Vegas. Winds will be light up to 10 miles per hour. We'll see a few scattered clouds tonight with valley low temperatures around 81 degrees.
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Up in R&B, Real 103.9, Radio Boss, how about it, Kiati? Or maybe y'all nosy like me. Yeah. I was trying to figure out, what did Beyonce do for her birthday? What did she give for her birthday? Where was she at for her birthday? I finally found out. We'll break it down for you 5 minutes after Mariah the Scientist, Kali Uchis. Is it a crime? Right now, Ye Lauren here.

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0: 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Radio Boss Hoy, Body Kiati, Mutt Leon Thomas. Let's get it popping. 6 minutes. Finally got the answer to my question. What do you get somebody like Beyonce for their birthday? Jay-Z took her to London for his Jay-Z 30 concert, and they ended up singing happy birthday to her and setting off fireworks. What time for Virgo season? Definitely you can check out the video on the website. Keep it locked.
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1: On News 3, meteorologist Chloe Coast, expect mostly sunny skies and warmer weather on Tuesday with high temperatures reaching 99 degrees in Las Vegas. Winds will be light up to 10 miles per hour. We'll see a few scattered clouds tonight with valley low temperatures around 81 degrees.
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Cardi B, Snoop Dogg just added Ciara, and many, many more will be there. I know you're thinking, hey, how do I get those tickets? 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

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I have no idea why y'all keep on playing with Chris Brown. The man already fighting a case overseas. Just got a judgment against him for $13 million, and y'all still find ways to see if this brother is going to be okay or not. Allegedly invading.

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1: 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You and a friend could be seeing both of them at Hakkasan and Marquee Nightclub, right? That's coming up 5:10, all right? 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